We woke up this morning to the news that Glenn Hansard of The Frames, who won the Oscar for Best Song within the film Once, which he also starred in, had died in a motorcycle accident overnight. And then shortly thereafter, we got the news that Kavinsky, who we know from the Drive soundtrack and the opening credits on Night Call, a huge iconic moment in film there. So losing both of those artists on the same day, we can't not recognize them jointly in film at five. And I am going to begin with Kavinsky, and we will go into Glenn Hansard's work. I'll have more to say about that in a little bit, but we begin with Kavinsky, Night Call from Drive. Kavinsky died in his home in Paris of a suspected stroke. Today, he was just 50 years old.

fields and greet me as you did before. When you were here before, before you went out roving and a rambling. Now I sing no more, bells will ring no more. That song and dance, that old romance that took you round the world. I'm disoriented, I've been traveling so long.

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Hard to look at when you're all messed up. And your heart is pouring out in all directions. There's no shame in losing. Being the bearer of the beaten hand. And the truth came out when the cards went down on the table. As they did before. When you were here before. Before you told me that I ought to be grateful.

91.3 FM KXCI Tucson. The Commitments, from the soundtrack to the film of the same name. That was Sad Son, and that featuring the guitar work of Glenn Hansard, the Irish singer who we lost this morning tragically in a motorcycle accident. Glenn first kind of started getting attention as the guitar player outspan Foster in that 1991 Alan Parker film, The Commitments. Before that, Glenn Hansard contributed as well to the soundtrack to the film Flag Day. We heard As You Did Before, and Say It To Me Now was the track that you heard before that, and that from the film Once, which won Glenn Hansard an Oscar. And in addition to his work on that film, that eventually led to the band Swell Season, which included both Glenn and his co-star in the film. They ended up touring quite a bit after that due to the success of the film. Glenn was also known for fronting the band The Frames. Also for Film at Five today, we featured the work of Kavinsky, the producer and DJ born Vincent Balorgi, has died in his home of a suspected stroke, as reported by the French media. We heard Night Call from Kavinsky's soundtrack to the film Drive. So both those losses tied to Film at Five today. And we're actually going to explore Glenn's music a little bit more after this. 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And the Singing Resistance Tucson meets every Sunday from 4 till 5:30 p.m. at the Unitarian Church, 4831 East 22nd Street, part of a nationwide grassroots movement. Singing Resistance brings people together through song to express grief, solidarity, hope, and joy. Learn more on their Singing Tucson Resistance social media pages. This has been a community impact announcement from KXCI. All right, we are recognizing the substantial contributions of artist Glenn Hansard, who we lost this morning, the Irish musician known for his band The Swell Season, as well as The Frames. And that's how I first came across Glenn Hansard, and it was many, many years ago on the streets of Austin, Texas, actually. And it's interesting how vivid this memory still is. But I was there for the South by Southwest Festival, and I ran into my friend Allie, who was a booking agent. And she asked me if I was going to go see The Frames. And I was like, who are The Frames? I don't know who The Frames are. And she just like grabbed me immediately and hailed a rickshaw to get us into the rickshaw so that we could zoom over to the venue. She's like, I can't believe you haven't seen this band. They're incredible. And so we got there just in time. Like, they had just taken the stage, and we walked into this venue, and I just, my jaw was on the floor immediately, because I had this experience of feeling like I was watching someone literally like open, and I do say literally, but he wasn't actually ripping his chest apart, but it felt like that. It felt like Hansard was just really, that the amount of vulnerability that was in his voice and the power that was in his voice and the pain that was in his voice was so, so striking. That's all I could think of, was like, I'm watching this guy open up his chest on stage. So this is the song that he was playing, and it's called Mind Made Up. It did eventually make it its way into the film Once, but this is the version by The Frames. So this, in honor

Well, you can't just get what you want without a little work a day. And you can't just stick out your hand. No, it doesn't work that way. Yeah, it's gonna be a long one. I'll be working all night long. Oh, it's gonna be a long one. But I'm paying my way. And there's not much joy in the work unless you're born to do what they say. And we gotta get down in the dirt now if we wanna see some change. Oh, it's gonna be a long one. Yeah, I'll be working all night long. Yeah, it's gonna be a long one. But I'm paying my way. And the heart is sliding backward on this long dark night of the soul. And you're the only thing that keeps me going on. It's gonna be a long one. I've been working my fingers to the bone. Yeah, it's gonna be a long one. I'm paying my way.

not much change in the weather on this long walk home to you in the rain. And there's not much left in the purse now by the time the bills are paid. Oh, it's gonna be a long one. Can't wait for that weekend to roll along. Yeah, it's gonna be a long one, but I'm paying my way. Oh, it's gonna be a long one. I'm gonna take you out dancing all night long. Oh, it's gonna be a long one, but I'm paying my way.

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So what happens when the heart gives up, but the body goes on living?

91.3 FM KXCI Tucson. Glenn Hansard from his most recent album that came out just over a month ago, Don't Settle, Volume 2, and collection of live performances there, including that one, What Happens When the Heart Just Stops. The Swell Season, Glenn's duo with Markeda Urglova. We heard Low Rising from their album Strict Joy. Also on there from Glenn's solo album, Didn't He Ramble? That was Paying My Way. You also heard music from The Frames, Glenn's other band. Got things going there with When Your Mind's Made Up from their 2006 album, The Cost. And again, sad news today from Ireland, that Glenn Hansard, extraordinary Irish musician, died in a motorcycle accident in the early hours of today. He was just 56 years old and leaves behind his wife and their child. So we are sending so much love to the friends, fans, and family of Glenn Hansard. I'm Hannah. This has been the Home Stretch. It's about time for me to wrap things up and make room gladly for the dinner party. Your weekly serving of soul and funk with DJ Lady T. That's going to be up at 6 o'clock. I have time for a few more tracks right after this. 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More information for Clipping at the Rialto Theater on August 5th can be found at rialtotheater.com. And KXCI would like to thank all of the businesses and organizations that generously sponsor your favorite programming. 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All right, our last set of music now begins with Casey Musgraves.

And Fleetwood Mac wraps up today's edition of The Home Stretch with Silver Springs from Rumors. Also in there, the acoustic version of The Drugs Don't Work, Richard Ashcroft. The voice behind that found on the album Acoustic Hymns, Volume 1. And Casey Musgraves began that final set with I Believe in Ghosts from the album Middle of Nowhere. I'm Hannah. This has been The Home Stretch. It's been my pleasure playing music for you, and we'll do it again tomorrow. But don't go anywhere, because in just a few moments, you will be live with DJ Lady T and The Dinner Party, your weekly offering of soul and funk. Have a peaceful evening. May the music continue to meet you in the moment right here on listener-powered KXCI Tucson.

My name is Richard Johnson, and I have been a longtime fan of community radio. I've been DJing for roughly a third of a century, and in my experience, the best community radio in the United States is KXCI in Tucson. One of the things that I love about KXCI is that you get these fabulously curated perspectives of all kinds of music. And there's genuine effort in linking songs together, sort of unlocking what is it that the DJ is really trying to communicate in this segue or in this set of music? And is there a theme going on? And you don't get those kinds of things when you're listening to the algorithm. They don't have heart. And KXCI has heart. And I know sometimes if I hear specific songs, well, it's in recognition of World Dance Day, or it's such and such holiday. And so we're recognizing people and the importance of this moment through the music. And that's something that you only get with community radio stations. Artificial intelligence, it's there to please you for a model. It's not there to make you think or to challenge you. And I actually enjoy when DJs make me see new perspectives or introduce me to things that are out of my traditional lane. And that's how we expand our horizons and fall into new discoveries. The DJ's willingness to, out of the blue, pull in some 1970s Nigerian funk music because that morning that DJ thought the world needed to hear it and it happened to fit in perfectly with a particular set. That's one of the things that I love about the shows here is you can tell someone has spent a lot of time deliberately preparing a listening experience. And there are times where someone is doing fabulous improv. That's Jim Blackwood. You know, I don't want some completely corporate experience. I want to hear from real people like myself who are experiencing life and sharing their love in the music that they play. And that's KXCI. It's magic. I think community radio is essential to a healthy functioning democracy and to a healthy functioning culture, which is why even though I live over 1,000 miles away from Tucson, I support KXCI as a sustaining member from Houston, Texas, and also I'm in the process of putting KXCI into my estate. This is Richard Johnson, and you're listening to KXCI Tucson.

Tucson. Welcome to the dinner party, your Wednesday evening funk and soul vibes happening right now, 6 to just before that 8 o'clock hour. I'm your host, Lady T, right here with you. Lady T is in the house right now and happy to jump into some awesome feel-good music, some dance tunes for you. Of course, you already know, deep grooves, classic funk, and soulful rhythms that'll feed your soul and move your feet. The perfect soundtrack for your midweek unwind. So if you're ready, party people, then so am I. I'm ready to get to the dance floor with this track, a disco and funk track by the South Soul Orchestra. They released in 1977 on the album Magic Journey. I also got a track coming up to kickstart the 6 o'clock hour, some Thundercat, of a cover of Diana Ross's 1980s classic that he released just last year, 2025. I've also got some Dennis Coffey and the Detroit Guitar Band, some Carl Carlton, Marvin Gaye on the way. So let's get to it right here. KXCI Tucson, thanks so much for joining me in tonight's dinner party. So if you're ready to get to it, then so am I right here. KXCI Tucson.

Tucson. That Marvin Gaye live on vinyl record for you. And it's actually the second live album by Marvin Gaye that he released in June of 1974. That song right there, Inner City Blues. You also did hear some Carl Carlton before that one with a little 80s track, She's a Bad Mama Jamma. Dennis Coffey and the Detroit Guitar Band with their track Scorpio from 1971. And a cover single that Thundercat released last year, Upside Down. Of course, Diana Ross's cover song for you. And to kickstart the 6 o'clock hour, you heard the Sal Soul Orchestra with their track titled Getaway from 1977. Off their album, Magic Journey, a little bit of disco funk to kickstart the 6 o'clock hour right here on...

This track that I got coming up for you is more of a like a bouncy soul pop and Latin-infused R&B. It was a single that the Womack Sisters released just this month, July 8th. They are off the Daptone Records. And the lineage of the Womack Sisters, daughters of Cecil and Linda Womack of Womack and Womack. They're also the granddaughters of Sam Cooke and the nieces of Bobby Womack. So, yeah, it's going to make more sense once you hear them singing. They've also got an album coming out next month in August, which I am super excited about. Can't wait to play more of their music, especially with that new album coming out next month. Which, by the way, we're going to be hitting August 1st this weekend. All right, well, before we get to some music, support for KXEI is provided by the Hitching Post Saloon, Bisbee's neighborhood dive bar and music venue, hosting a regular schedule of live music and events located 2 miles from historic Old Bisbee. Open 365 days a year with a large dance hall and outdoor patio, ideal for Bisbee's cooler temperatures. 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

And the Agua para el Pueblo is a mutual aid project that provides safe, accessible water to people, or to help people stay hydrated during the extreme heat. Learn about how to donate, host a water station, and more on Agua para el Pueblo's social media pages. This has been a Community Impact Announcement from 91.3 KXCI Tucson. All right, party people, have you grabbed yourself a drink yet? An appetizer? Or maybe you're just ready to dive and feast? All right, well, no worries, because I got you. We're going to get into some soul music with this latest single released by the Womack Sisters. They released just this month. I've also got queued up for you the MKs, some Aretha Franklin, Rufus, and Chaka Khan on the way, along with the main ingredient. So, if you're ready to get back to the dance floor, or maybe do a toast, maybe this is the perfect time to do a toast. Who knows? I'm not sure what you got happening. Maybe you're having a dinner party. This is the perfect time for that. All right, well, keep it tuned in right here, KXCI Tucson, and welcome to the dinner party if you're just arriving.

what becomes of the Broken Hearted. That track released in June of 1966. One of Ruffin's signature Motown hits that he released. You also did hear some Rufus and Chaka Khan with that Walking in the Sun from 1974. Some Aretha Franklin before that one with You Keep Me Hanging On. And the MKs with The Right Track, a single released in 2024. And Womack Sisters, If You Want Me, a single that they released, which I believe is also going to be a track that it's going to be on their upcoming album that they will be releasing in August. Super excited about that one. So there you go, Queen of Soul, Aretha in the mix. Thanks so much for joining me in tonight's dinner party, or this evening's dinner party. Plenty more great music on the way for you. 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More information, a full calendar of events, and tickets for all events are available at hotelcongress.com. All right, I'm Lady T, here with you until just before that 8 o'clock hour. So thanks so much for joining me this evening. Coming up to kickstart this next block of music and to close out the 6 o'clock hour, I got the main ingredient coming up for you, which excited about this track. A track, a smooth soul cover of Stevie Wonder's iconic 1973 track, Don't You Worry About a Thing, from February in 1974. They released their cover of this song. Also got coming up for you some Ramsey Lewis, some El Chicano, and if we have time, Climate Change featuring Daryl Dobson and Daryl Reeves. All right, stick around. You already know, right here on The Dinner Party, we are serving up funk, soul, groove, and good vibes until just before that 8 o'clock hour. It happens every Wednesday evening right here on KXCI 91.3 FM. Real people, real radio. Thank you so much for joining me this evening. It's always a try to make it a fun time, a nice groovy time, and if you've been dancing to the music, thanks so much for listening in. All right, well, let's get into this main ingredient track right here, KXCI Tucson.

XCI Tucson. All right. Lady T here with you on the dinner party. You heard right there some El Chicano with that Cantaloupe Island off their Viva El Chicano, their very best album from 1975. And Ramsey Lewis and Mr. Scruff with Do You Wanna off of that Verve Remix 2 from 2003, a soul jazz instrumental. Originally released actually in 1969 on the album Another Voyage. You also did hear before that one The Main Ingredient with Don't You Worry About a Thing, smooth soul cover of Stevie Wonder's iconic 1973 track, released in February 1974 by the American R&B and soul vocal group formed in Harlem, New York City in 1964, The Main Ingredient. All right, those tracks for you to close out the 6 o'clock hour. Thanks so much for tuning in and welcome to the dinner party. If you're just arriving, just know you are never late to the party. When you tune in to the dinner party every Wednesday evening, 6 to 8 p.m. So welcome back if you're a returning guest. And of course, now we are officially marinating in the 7 o'clock hour. So we're going to pick the music back up in this to kickstart the 7. But first, I want to share with you that support for KXCI is provided by Sky Island Alliance, a local nonprofit working to protect and restore the diversity of life and lands in the Sky Island region of the U.S. and Mexico through science, education, and advocacy. Opportunities include volunteer camping trips, wildlife monitoring, spring seeking, and local events and talks. 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All right, as mentioned, I got a track coming up for you by Hurley. This was dropped in 2018. I've also got gonna get put on some Jungle, although I haven't quite decided what track and of what album I want to choose. I've got both albums in my hand by Jungle, which if you hear a track, maybe you'll hear one off the Volcano album that they released in 2023. But then I've also got the CD Forever album. This one was released in 2018, but you know, we'll see what I get out there. But once again, we're gonna kickstart the 7 o'clock hour and pick things right back up. So if you're ready, then so am I. Maybe you want to refill, maybe you want to get seconds, whatever you want to do. Lady T is just here for you to play some great moving and grooving music. So keep it tuned in right here, KXCI Tucson.

some lettuce for you off the album Cook. That track, Keep On, they released this album in 2025 and based on influences from touring partners Ziggy Marley, GZA, and performances with the Colorado Symphony. Heavy on the horn-based funk on this album. You also did hear before that one some Jungle, a track off of their Volcano album they released in 2023, Us Against the World. And if you're not too familiar, well, they are childhood friends. Josh Lloyd Watson and Tom McFarland met at the age of 10 in West London, and together they formed in 2013. And a year later, they debuted an album that was nominated for a UK Mercury Prize. Volcano is Jungle's fourth release. And once again, they are from West London, UK. Some Hurley before that one to kickstart the 6 o'clock hour with that track In the Sunshine, released in 2018. I hope that you've been enjoying this evening's music selection for the dinner party. Cheers to you if you're just getting here and you're already loving the music. Of course, you can always check out the full playlist by going to kxci.org. There's even now an option to click on the icon that says Live DJ Chat. So if you want to drop a line or you have a song request before 8 p.m., hit me up. I'm happy to get whatever that is on for you. And hopefully you are also keeping cool out there. I know it's been pretty warm. We are currently in an extreme heat warning that's in effect. Starting July 30th until August 2nd. But it feels like we already are in an extreme heat warning. That extreme heat warning

mindful of that, especially if you're new to Tucson or if you're visiting Tucson right now and you're an outdoor person and you want to go check out, you know, our national parks and you know, other cool hiking trails we got. Just be safe, be mindful, as we are going to be getting into this extreme heat warning starting Thursday through Sunday. 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

All right, well, let's see. What do I have coming up? I got so much music all around me. I got vinyl, I got CDs, digital music. And I'm looking around because I'm trying to remember what was I going to get into. All right, well, let's see. Let's get into this this climate change track that we didn't get to reach when we were in the 6 o'clock hour. I also got some Mayor Hawthorne coming up for you, along with the James Hunter Six. Actually, you know what? That's the track I was going to get into. Some Mayor Hawthorne, a track from the album Party of One, Funk Soul Music for you. So let's get into it right here. KXEI Tucson, thank you so much for tuning in, and welcome to the dinner party if you're just arriving.

I'd like to dedicate the next song to the 10th Youth World Festival in East Berlin and to struggling people all over the world.

KXEI Tucson. All right, that was Lance Ferguson with that 40 Days track off that 2025 Rare Groove Spectrum Volume 3. You also did hear some Joel Bataan with that Peace, Friendship, Solidarity, and the James Hunter 6 with that Light of My Life. Some Mayor Hawthorne, A New Love off their EP Party of One, released in 2016. And you also did hear some Lettuce with Keep On off their album Cook and Jungle, Us Against the World. All those tracks you heard right here within the past 2 hours. Thanks so much for tuning in and joining me in this evening's dinner party, where it goes down every Wednesday evening from 6 to 8 p.m. So I hope that you've enjoyed yourself once again tonight in joining me on the Soul Train ride. Of course, if you missed it, you can always jump on with us next week, Wednesday. There's also the two-week archive you can check out at kxei.org. 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So once again, of course, we'll be back here with you next week, Wednesday. 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All right, well, lovely listeners, we're getting closer to the end of the dinner party for tonight, so I just want to thank you for joining me. Same time, same groove next week, Wednesday. And of course, just before the 8 o'clock hour tonight, you'll be hearing Growing Native and the Latin Connection with Nenny G will also be coming up. And then, of course, after Nenny G, we got Vinyl Frontier to close out the day. So until next week, you all enjoy the rest of your night. Thanks so much for tuning in. I'm gonna close out this hour with some Break Bot. I also got Mystic Jungle on the way, and if there is time, Antoine Borachat. Thank you so much for tuning in. Have a good rest of your night. I'll be here with you all next week, Wednesday.

This is Growing Native, and I'm Petey Mesquite. It's been a rather ho-hum monsoon at our home near the banks of the Ojolote. Not a whole lot of rainfall. We've gotten some rain, and we're thankful for what we've gotten, but not a whole lot of rain. But, you know, despite poor rainfall, it's been a good year for some of the annual weeds, and there's one called crownbeard. It must have gotten an early start from a rain I don't remember. But it's grown and flowered from what little rain we've gotten. It's flowering right now. Pretty yellow daisy-like flowers atop leafy stalks. 3 feet easily tall, 3 feet tall. But what draws your attention to crownbeard is its odor. You may smell the foliage before you see it. I mean, if you were to look it up in a field guide, you'd run across the word rank. Rank smelling or rank odor. Crownbeard, or the botanical Verbena encilioides, has a rank odor. And so even though those daisy-like flowers are so pretty, you're not going to be picking a bouquet. For me, this is wild. For me, the crownbeard Verbena encilioides reminds me of this favorite old book called An Illustrated Guide to Arizona Weeds by Kitty Parker. It came out in the 1970s, and some of the botanical names have changed, that's right. But still, my favorite part about this book, the fact that it's full of natives, because in agriculture, this was sort of like an agricultural bulletin. In agriculture, a lot of native plants are weeds. Oh, they're so weedy. But anyway, it's full of these marvelous pen and ink drawings by Lucretia Hamilton, drawings of the plant, or the flower, the seed pod, the seed. Oh my gosh, it is just wonderful. And the rank-smelling crownbeard was in there, and that's why I remembered it. So anyway, I'm driving down the highway just the other day. I'm looking at admiring all the cool plants on the side of the road, because during monsoon, even a poor monsoon, roadside grasses and forbs get pretty lush. And here's this flowering senna. Oh my gosh, it's looking so good. Slender pod senna. It's looking good on the sides of the road. It's a native, right? And if you looked it up in Katie Parker's book, the first sentence about this slender pod senna, it's a rank smelling, bushy, very leafy perennial. Got these very beautiful yellow flowers, by the way, Kitty. If you were to look it up in Arizona, it says a handsome but rather coarse plant. Foliage, ill-smelling. Okay. I get it. But Kernia Peebles, that's Arizona Flora, also says large terminal panicles of bright yellow flowers. Oh, yeah. I'm telling you, it's senna, but in the olden days in the Arizona Flora and Kitty Parker's book, it used to be cassia, but it's senna, right? That's derived from an Arabic word that means bright and clear, which refers to a lot of the senna species were used as a laxative, more than you probably want to know. The full name of this cool native is Senna hirsuta variety globerma. Hirsuta means hairy, which it isn't, and that's covered with the variety globerma, which means it's pretty doggone glabrous. No hair. Common name, slender pod senna, because, oh yeah, 8, 9, 10 inch long, slender pods, right? Oh, they follow those glorious, and I'm talking glorious, yellow flowers. And listen to this, my friends. There are a couple bonuses with Senna hirsuta variety globerma. It's the larval food for like three species of sulfur butterflies, the cloudless sulfur, the sleepy orange butterfly, the orange barred butterfly. Cool? Very cool. And bumblebees that visit those yellow flowers, they sonicate, they buzz pollinate those flowers. They loudly vibrate and pollen explodes from the anthers. So you can watch and listen while searching for sulfur caterpillars on slender pod senna along the sides of the road. This is wonderful. Oh, man. The desert is beautiful. Yeah, it is. Hey, I'm Petey Mesquite, and this has been Growing Native.

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Buenas noches. This is the Latin Connection. I'm Nenny G, broadcasting live from Historic Hotel Congress Street Studios on this Wednesday, July 29, 2026. I am so happy to be back with you, playing all of these good music, all of these records. Aquí no hay malas vibras. Esto es Barry Can't Swim, Kimbara, The Latin Connection.

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Y la cosa se puso candente. Nati Peluso con Ángel. That is from the track. It's a track from the album Mal Portada. And we also heard new music by El Gran Silencio desde Monterrey, Nuevo León, México. Sonido Silencioso. That's included in their latest Power Sound selection. Niña Pastori, now singing salsa, and her version of Bamboleo from her latest album, Color Fania, y la orquesta Acocan, también, que de con músicos colombianos y cubanos, Me Tienes Sin Cuidado, featuring Kiko Ruiz. That's a track from the album America. It's a brand new album. Celia Cruz y Willy Colón, de Cuba y Puerto Rico, Come Down to Miami, from the 1981 iconic album Celia y Willy. Y empezamos con Barry Can Swim, Kimbara is the name of the tune. And you heard it here on the Latin Connection, KXCI Tucson. I'm Nenny G, and I'm sitting here in Congress Street Studios playing all of these records for you, imagining what you're doing on the other side. And I hope you're dancing. I hope you're having fun. And thank you for being out there and listening to this show right here on KXCI Tucson. 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Alianza Tecuani is a nonprofit organization that supports and protects the indigenous self-determination. Celebrating their 29th anniversary, Alianza Tecuani presents Honoring the Maíz on the International Day of the World's Indigenous People, Sunday, August 9th, from 5 to 8 p.m. at Las Milpitas, 2405 South Cottonwood Lane, featuring food demonstrations, tastings, and a ceremony with a song. Learn more at TucsonPeaceCalendar.org. This has been a community impact announcement from 91.3 KXCI Tucson. Brand new music coming your way. Vamos a empezar con Los Chinchillos del Caribe y El Dusty, desde Puerto Rico, Simpático.

a reggaeton standard right here on the Latin Connection. Daddy Yankee con la gasolina, energy and good vibes right here, right now on the Latin Connection, KXCI, Tucson.

Forola is that name of that song we just heard by reggae artist Deacon Jafakoli with Carlinhos Brown right here on the Latin Connection. KXCI Tucson, I'm Nenny G, broadcasting live from Historic Hotel Congress Street Studios. We also heard from Ana Tijoux, Mi Verdad, that is going back to the year 2014 for her album Vengo. Daddy Yankee, Gasolina, from the album Barrio Fino. Bolo the DJ with Ceci Bastida, La Pista. And that set started with Los Chinchillos del Caribe y El Dusty, a new single titled Simpático, right here on the Latin Connection, KXCI Tucson. Muchas gracias por estar sintonizado, por estar conectado a KXCI.org. 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Vámonos con otra canción más de Brasil. Bebel Gilberto, Samba de Benção.

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1: And with Chabuca Granda, we end the first hour of the Latin Connection. One of my favorite versions of La Flor de la Canela. It is a classic Peruvian waltz, or un vals criollo, by the one and only Chabuca Granda. We also heard another song of hers in the voice of Caetano Veloso, Fina Estampa. That's actually the title track of his album of Latin American covers. And in that set, we also heard new music by Anita Azul, is the track that she sings in Spanish from her album, new album, Equilibrium 2. And Sergio Mendez, La Noche Entera, featuring Cali y El Dandy, from the 2020 album In the Key of Joy. And joy is what I think distinguishes all Latin American music from other types of music. And, you know, and just putting it out there, Latin American music is not just about the region. It's about the multiple genres that come off of the American continent and all the heritage that comes with it, the indigenous, the African, and of course the European history as well, the European heritage in there. And so many wonderful sounds. New music. I got new music, more new music from Alex Ferreira desde Mexico. The song Precisa Tiempo. It is from his latest El Arte de Esperar. I'm sure you're going to love this song. Alex Ferreira.

from Peru. We just listened to See, it's the song by Lala featuring Jose and Log right here on the Latin Connection KXCI Tucson. Y es Julio, y aquí está lo prometido, Julio Iglesias. Soy un truán, soy un señor.

Love playing all of these tracks for you right here on the Latin Connection. Our songs, the songs of our parents, the songs of our grandparents. These are records and boleros we grew up with. Fernando Albuerne from Cuba, 20 años. That is a classic bolero tune. And we also heard María Dolores Pradera con Juan Manuel Serrat, Tu Nombre Me Sabe a Hierba. Julio Jaramillo from Ecuador, his classic song, Nuestro Juramento. And also we heard Mel Muñiz with a modern bolero, Huyanle a las Culebras, from the 2023 album, La Santa Patrona de los Corazones Negros. You heard it here on the Latin Connection, KXEI Tucson. I'm Nini G, playing all this good music for you, broadcasting live from Historic Hotel Congress Street Studios on this Wednesday, July 29th. Singing Resistance Tucson meets every Sunday from 4 to 5:30 p.m. at the Unitarian Church, 4831 East 22nd Street, part of a nationwide grassroots movement. Singing Resistance brings people together through song to express grief, solidarity, hope, and joy. Learn more on their Singing Tucson Resistance social media pages. This has been a community impact announcement from 91.3 KXEI Tucson. And I'm going to continue with a little bit more boleros. This one is from Agustin Lara, but this is by Toña la Negra, performed by Toña la Negra from the Inmortales de Toña la Negra album, Humo en los Ojos. The Latin Connection, KXEI Tucson.

Matisse, the band from Mexicali, singing Los Enanitos Verdes, Amores Lejanos. You heard it here on the Latin Connection. KXCI Tucson, El David Aguilar con Claro Oscura. Also new music by Mon Laferte Gigante is the name of the track off of her album Femme Fatale Volume 2. Y Orlando Vallejo, el cantante de Cuba, Cuando Vuelva a Tu Lado. And that is a song by Mexican composer Maria Grever. Right here for you, KXCI Tucson. 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Agua para el Pueblo is a mutual aid project that provides safe, accessible water to help people stay hydrated during the extreme heat. 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This has been a community impact announcement from 91.3 KXCI Tucson. Thank you, thank you, thank you so much for tuning in to the Latin Connection. A complete playlist can be found at kxci.org. And you can also listen to our two-week archive if you go to our program page, like the Latin Connection, and just follow the buttons. 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And don't forget to follow KXCI on social media and also KXCI Latin on Instagram. Stay tuned for The Vinyl Frontier with Ron Cipriani. I'm going to leave you with a song by Gustavo Cerati from the Amor Amarillo album. And I'm Nene G signing off. Much love, Tucson.

0: From KXCI Tucson, this is Research Matters. My name is Bridget Thumb, and I'm in the studio with a senior who's majoring in neuroscience and cognitive science at the University of Arizona, Isai Luna. Isai, can you tell us what's going on right now in your research lab?
1: I'm part of an amazing team in the Martha Bhattacharya lab. Our team consists of Kara Backley, Susan Sharp, and Aditi Ghosh. And we're all led by our fabulous PI, Dr. Martha Bhattacharya. And we work to discover the mechanisms of mitochondrial transfer between neurons and glia during nerve injury.
0: Can you unpack what that means?
1: The nervous system is comprised of two main cell types, glia and your neurons. The glia are support cells, so they pretty much do everything from providing nutrients to your neurons to fighting off infections. Your neurons are more specialized for communication. They can form networks that can encode for your identity, your personality, or your memories.
0: The glia and the neurons, they're two different things.
1: Yes.
0: But they work in the same office.
1: Yes.
0: Okay.
1: They're like in a marriage. In order to perform any of those functions, you need a lot of energy. And that's where the mitochondria come in handy.
0: The powerhouse.
1: Yes. Neurons rely heavily on these mitochondria to survive and perform all of those functions like encoding for personality or identity. When there's dysregulation, that can lead to things like death for your neurons. There have been studies to suggest that glia can transfer their powerhouse, the mitochondria, to neurons during some stressful event like a stroke and lead to higher survival rates.
0: They can step in and kind of help protect the neurons from getting burnt out?
1: Yeah, that's one of the suggestions of the literature, yeah.
0: But what's happening in the lab?
1: Your neurons or glial cells are on the level of microns, which is around a million times smaller than a meter. So think of like your entire, like the average human height, it's a million times smaller than that. Right now, we're trying to develop a reliable approach to detect these transfer events in a live organism like common fruit fly. So we're using confocal microscopy. It's just a way to image these nerves.
0: Obviously, we want to protect our neurons and we care about our brains.
1: Mm-hmm. Your neurons' health is really important because if your neurons were to be stressed, that can lead, let's say, to death. And once that happens, you can't replace those neurons anymore. And so that's where you can have deficits in your memory and personality, many things. With this transfer, if it were to be like a rescue mechanism, then you could perhaps induce more of this transfer and then cause these neurons to recover from a certain type of stress. So this presents a possible therapeutic method for the future.
0: Understanding how neurons and glia work together to transfer mitochondria gives us a deeper insight into how our brains adapt and protect themselves under stress. It's discoveries like these that remind us why research matters. Our guest today has been Isai Luna. Thank you so much for joining us today.
1: Yeah, thank you so much for having me.
2: 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I always bring too many, but got some great stuff coming up, so don't touch that dial. 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

City. There ain't no love in the heart of town. There ain't no love, and ain't it a pity?

Kate Taylor, Ain't No Love in the Heart of the City, from her And It's Got to Come Out LP on Columbia Records, here on KXCI. This is KXCI Tucson, Real People, Real Radio, brought to you live from the heart of the city, downtown Tucson, Arizona, the Hotel Congress, live. We started off with The Fifth Dimension and Aquarius, from their greatest hits, 1969 Bell Records. 1969 is getting to be a long time ago. Joe Cocker was next. Let's Go Get Stoned, from Mad Dogs and Englishmen on A&M Records. Steve Perry, frontman from Journey, Captured by the Moment is the name of the tune, from Street Talk on Columbia Records. And Kate Taylor, Ain't No Love in the Heart of the City. It's full moon tonight. Hope you guys realize that. And if it's not too cloudy, you might get to check it out. It's a beautiful moon tonight. Got a meteor shower coming up pretty soon. Some great celestial events happening out there. The Tucson Woman's Chorus is a nonprofit organization dedicated to celebrating all women's voices in a vibrant, reflective, and joyful singing community. 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Rehearsals take place Mondays from 6:30 to 8:30 p.m. at Christ Church United Methodist at 655 North Craycroft. 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It's like tomorrow night, I will be listening to this program. See what I had to say and what I had to play. Well, speaking of that, let's get back to the tunes. This is KXCI Tucson.

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This is KXCI Tucson, Real People, Real Radio, brought to you live from the historic Hotel Congress, downtown Tucson, Arizona, on Congress Street. Out watching the people go by right now as we speak. We started that set off with Southside Johnny and the Asbury Jukes. The Fever was the name of the tune from Having a Party with Southside Johnny, was the name of the release on Epic Records. John Cougar Mellencamp was next with Warmer Place to Sleep from Uh-Huh on Riva Records. Carole King was after that. You Make Me Feel Like a Natural Woman from her Tapestry LP on A&M Records. The Charlie Daniels Band was next with Heaven Can Be Anywhere from Midnight Wind on Epic Records. And Dan Seals, Love Me Like the Last Time, here on KXCI. See, we have a little bit of business to attend to, and then we have a nice long set. KXCI, I would like to thank all the businesses and organizations that generously sponsor your favorite programming. 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And Alianza Dequani is a nonprofit organization that supports the and protects indigenous self-determination. Celebrating the 29th anniversary, Alianza Dequani presents Honoring the Mayas on the International Day of the World Indigenous Peoples, Sunday, August 9th, from 5 to 8 p.m. at Las Milpitas. Tune up my Spanish here. 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This has been a community impact announcement from 91.3 KXCI Tucson. All right. So, again, it's the full moon. Got a nice meteorite shower coming up here in a few days. So don't touch that dial. And we got some great tunes coming up. So don't touch that dial again. See you in a little bit.

0: misunderstood. Yes, I'm just a soul
1: The Animals on KXCI. Don't Let Me Be Misunderstood. A great tune from them back in 1966, 65. Talk about a long time ago. From their Animal Tracks LP on MGM Records. This is KXCI Tucson, Real People, Real Radio. And we started off with John Cougar Mellon, oh, Carole King. You Make Me Feel ZZ Top, Blue Jean Blues. Fandango was the name of the LP from Warner Brothers Records. Wasn't quite that far back. Emmylou Harris was next, Till I Gain Control Again from Elite Hotel on Reprise Records. Gene Pitney was next with The Great Pretender from Singing the Platters, Golden Platters from MusiCorps Records. Fleetwood Mac was next with Gypsy from their Mirage LP on Reprise Records. Randy Newman was after that, Mama Told Me Not to Come, from his 12 Songs LP on Warner Brothers Records. Average White Band, Pick Up the Pieces. Pretty righteous instrumental from the Average White Band LP, Atlantic Records. Carly Simon, One Man Woman from Boys in the Trees on Elektra Records. Then we heard from Dire Straits, Espresso Love from Making Movies on Warner Brothers Records. And The Animals, Don't Let Me Be Misunderstood. Yep. Great tune. Okay. Little bit of business, then we'll get back to the tunes. They're winding down here. Gotta get these, use up all these stacks of vinyl. Singing Resistance Tucson meets every Sunday from 4 to 5:30 p.m. at the Unitarian Church at 4831 East 22nd Street, part of a nationwide grassroots movement. Singing Resistance brings people together through song to express grief, solidarity, hope, and joy. Learn more on their Singing Tucson Resistance social media page. 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Well, thank you very much for tuning in. Thanks for communicating with me. Do appreciate it. It's 520-622-5924, and the chat online is open. Thank you very much for tuning in. Do appreciate it. And this is part of a way I'm going to express my appreciation.

Paper Lace on KXCI, Hitchin' a Ride from their Paper Lace LP on Mercury Records. This is KXCI Tucson, real people, real radio. It's like where the DJ actually chooses what they want to play. We started off with Pink Floyd, Wish You Were Here, Wish You Were, from there. Wish You Were Here LP on Columbia Records. The Police, Spirits in the Material World from Every Breath You Take on A&M Records. Pure Prairie League was next with Memories from their Two Lane Highway LP on RCA Records. And Paper Lace, Hitchin' a Ride. Little bit of business, then we'll get back to those last couple of tunes that we've got going on. Agua para el Pueblo is a mutual aid project that provides safe, accessible water to help people stay hydrated during the extreme heat. Learn more how to donate, host a water station, and more on Agua para el Pueblo's social media page. This has been a community impact announcement from 91.3 KXCI. Tucson. Well, thank you very much for tuning in. We really do appreciate it. And let's get on to those last few tunes, and I'll talk to you before we go. This is KXCI Tucson.

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2: 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We started off with Paper Lace, Hitchin' a Ride, from their Paper Lace LP, Mercury Records. John Lennon and the Plastic Ono Band was next with Money. That's What I Want. He sounded serious. That's why I absolutely, the version of that song where the artist sounded the most serious. Jerry Lee Lewis was next with I Don't Want to Be Lonely Tonight from Odd Man In on Mercury Records. And Jimi Hendrix, My Friend. We're going to close tonight out with a midnight song from Bipoco. It's called Midnight Rain, and hopefully we're going to get some rain pretty soon. There was some threatening clouds out there today, but it's just heat, and we could use something to cool us off a little bit, couldn't we? So this is KXCI Tucson, Real People, Real Radio. Thank you very much for tuning in. Thanks for spending your evening or part of your evening with me and KXCI. We do appreciate it.

0: You're listening to 91.3 KXCI Tucson. My name is Valentin, and this is Bonus Tracks. We're going to take this time to understand Frank Ocean's public image and why his values as an artist are so unique. I'm here with my friend Emmy, who famously loves Frank Ocean.
1: I thought that I was dreaming when you said you loved me.
0: Emmy, how would you describe Frank Ocean? Does the title alternative R&B artist fit him?
2: I would say he mixes around with other genres of music. I would describe him as a majorly influential artist.
0: Yeah, I agree, because you get songs like Pyramids,

0: What is the obsession with Frank Ocean? I mean, if an artist isn't constantly putting out new releases or is consistently in the public eye, how is it possible that he's able to retain such a huge following?
1: I think people are most interested in the mystery of him. And the obsession starts with questioning how he released such good music and disappeared out of nowhere. I think he's able to retain a following based on how his music is still very much relevant. And there's not really reasoning besides it just being unmatched. But the mystery gives him a spotlight most people crave, like his unreleased music and wanting him to release more.
0: I agree.
2: I will always love you how I do.
0: I describe Frank Ocean as the embodiment of quality over quantity. How does this manifest in his work or his career?
1: His quality over quantity is definitely valued because of how popular almost every song is. Frank's quality over quantity is either loved or hated. I mean, the baseline that people fall on is whether they would rather have more songs with less connection and depth or less songs that are relatable and unique. Like his scandal with Def Jam Records, which led to the production and release Blonde and non-streamed albums like Nostalgia, Ultra, and many more. The quality of these albums and each individual song makes this disappearance more aggravating because we as fans crave more music and we know he can do a lot more.
0: Mm-hmm. Yeah.
3: Don't try to be someone else. Be yourself and know that that's good enough. Don't try to be someone else. Don't try to be like someone else. Don't try.
1: He always knows exactly how people will feel when they hear his music and how the songs he produces will create dopamine in listeners' brains. Personally, his music satisfies me.
0: Thank you so much for being here today, Emmy. I really appreciate it.
1: Thank you.
0: And a very special thank you to our listeners. Before we go, we want to leave you with one question. We discussed Frank Ocean's career, his values, and some of the decisions he's made as an artist. But really, what does an artist owe his fans? Thanks for tuning into this bonus track special. 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
5: 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I'm going to start off tonight with Queen Latifah, Ladies First, featuring Moni Love. Enjoy.

0: rehearse. I'm divine and my mind expands throughout the universe. A female rapper with a message to send. The Queen Latifah is a perfect specimen.
1: My sister, can I get some?
0: Sure, Moni Love, grab the mic and get dumb.
1: Yo,

Just Communities Arizona was formerly the American Friends Service Committee. JCA works to diagnose the underlying cause of injustice and instability in order to create an antidote and imagine a new approach to community that serves the healing process, not the retribution process. 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
1: 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Let them doubt, yeah.

innocent Palestinian civilians, men, women and children, does Israel have to slaughter? How many war crimes does Israel have to commit? How much death and destruction does Israel have to face?

Friends, that was Bosnian MC Genocide with a song called Free Palestine off his Made in Bosnia from 2020. Before that, LaKelly 47, a brand new one from her called 450. Before that, Dead Prez with Animal in Man. Love the Genius with Who Are They? And we started the set off with Ladies First by Queen Latifah and Moni Love. Up next, I just got into this band. I've been kind of curious about them for a while, then just bought their album recently. This is Kneecap with Better Way to Live off their 2024 Fine Art. Wonderful group from Ireland who was recently in the news for showing solidarity with Palestine and getting some terrorism charges because of it. So very intense stuff. Check them out. This is

0: Uh-oh.
1: Hey, I don't need to pop a stopper, cause the money in the pot. No can do, bus driver.
0: Wait, hold on.
1: Project Blow.
0: Hey, don't say my name.
1: Popping peas profusely.
0: I don't want people to know I'm on the show.

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I'm Lou. I'm a volunteer at KXCI, and I do music reviews. 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

friends, that was Childish Gambino, a song called Kids, off his very first record from 2011 called Camp. Before that, Vel 9 with Transit Kid, Bus Driver with Least Favorite Rapper, featuring No Can Do, off his 2009 Jelly Beam, Shadia Mansour featuring M1 of Dead Prez, with a song called El Kofia Arebe. Shadia is, of course, a Palestinian MC I play on the show quite a bit. And we started the set off with Kneecap from Ireland with Better Way to Live. Up next, American MC Saul Williams with September 12th.

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1: No name off the drug, no name quit the weed. 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This for my homies, say. Like maybe I'ma miss you after autumn and all of the falling collars and ringers when stingers hitting my telly and telly page and my beeper. 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

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Get to know me in Chicago, how I go where you stay. 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You remind me to love myself for the principle, for the kid inside, till the end of time. 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This for my homies say love. My homie say love. My homie say love.

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say.

0: know, then you know this whole system is racist.
1: I put that work in, I'm saying. I put that work in, I'm playing. I put that work in, I'm saying. I put that work in, I'm playing. I put that work in, I'm. I put that. I put that. I put that.
0: Yeah, yeah.

man, I would track what I'm saying, bro. Yeah, yeah, yeah.

Behind that was Oompa with Work. Before that, we heard German rapper Abel with Egal was ist. Before that, Deltron with Positive Contact off the Deltron 3030 record from 2001. No Name with All I Need featuring Xavier Omar. And we started the set off with Saul Williams' September 12th, which of course he wrote as a response to September 11th. Up next, a brand new song from local MCs who I adore. This is Los Indios with a new song called Stomp for record of the same name, or EP they just put out just a couple weeks ago. Got that and lots more for this next hour of

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friends, that was local MC Sean Harris with Jericho on the Un-F Yourself record from 2020. Before that, Open Mic Eagle, Right Next to You, Rod Digga was So Cool, featuring Carl Thomas, Little Sims with Protect My Energy, and we started set off with another local hip-hop group, Los Indios with Stomp. Keeping it moving here, we're going to get into some Mystic. This is Ghetto Birds off her 2001 record, Cuts for Luck and Scars for Freedom.

0: this is Yoni Wolf of Why, as well as other aspects of my life. 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
1: If you my nigga, you my nigga then. 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Now you little brother the man. Kinda like Pac in a butter rim. Couple M's. Cut a check. 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I got a Glock for my brother now. 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

friends, I was local MC Mo LaFlo with Through My Eyes, my very favorite song from them, off of a record of the same name. Before that, A. Billy Free and Tensei with Feel It Coming. I know A. Billy Free is from Albuquerque, but it's collaborated with some local artists as well. Before that, Run DMC with Radio Station from their 1988 Tougher Than Leather. J.I.D. with Brudda Nim featuring Lil Durk. We started set off with Mystic, Ghetto Birds. Up next, Canadian MCs

0: 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It's Daisha McBride. 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
3: Monty is a man now. I think I'm old enough to understand now. Drinking Parmesan with her hat turned backwards. Motorola pager, off-white guest jacket. Blue Air Maxes, gold chains and curl kits. 93 Nissan wax job, the earliest. Big social, big personality, vocal. Played the underground verbatim and stayed local. Monty is a man now. I watch him and his girl holding hands down. Tipping the avenues under streetlights made his. Thinking I want me a bad bitch when I get big. They hug on the corner like California came cold. Hand all of a skirt cars whistling down the road. See my auntie is a man now. Slight bravado. Scratching the likes from Lotto. Hoping that she pull up tomorrow. So I can hang out in the front seat. 6x9s keeping the music up under me. My auntie is a man now. Ask my mama why my uncles don't like him that much. And at the parties why they always wanna fight him that much. She said ain't no telling. Niggas always been jealous because he had more women. More money and more attention made more envy. Calling him anything but broke was less offending. My auntie is a man now. I think I'm old enough to understand now. Drinking Parmesan with her hat turned backwards. Back when it was comedic relief to say faggot. Faggot, faggot, faggot, we ain't know no better. Elementary kids with no filter, however. My auntie became a man and I took pride in it. She wasn't gay, she ate pussy and that was the difference. That's what I told my friends in second grade. She picking me up from school, they stare at her in the face. They couldn't comprehend what I grew accustomed. We pull off bumping quick like it was nothing. My auntie is a man now, what a relationship. I grew up fast, I needed no one to babysit. He gave me some cash, then gave me some game. Cherry freshener on the dash, I never complained. She even cut my hair at the pad, was loving my fade. The first person I seen write a rap, that's when my life had changed. House full of demos, smoke stuck on the window. Cameras on the microphone, all women and men know. My auntie was a man now, we cool with it. The history had trickled down and made us ignorant. My favorite cousin said he's returning the favor and following my auntie with the same behavior. Demetrius is Marianne now. He's more confident to live his plan now. But the family in disbelief this time, convincing himself, seeing living discreet, he's fine. They said they never seen it in him, but I seen it. The Barbie dolls played off reflection of Venus. He built the wall so tall you couldn't climb over. He didn't laugh as hard when the kids start joking. Faggot, faggot, faggot, we ain't know no better. Middle school kids with no filter, however. I had to be very mindful of my good cousin. I knew exactly who he was, but I still loved him. Demetrius is Marianne now. I mean, he's really Marianne. Even took things further, changed his gender before Bruce Jenner was certain. Living his truth, even if it meant see a surgeon. We didn't talk for a while, he seemed more distant. Wasn't comfortable around me, everything was offensive. But I recall, we both had a sick sense of humor made raw. But time changes all. Demetrius is Marianne now. Remember church Easter Sunday. I sat in the pew, you had stronger faith. More spiritual and enthused, we're living life straight. Which I found ironic cause the pastor didn't see him the same. He said my cousin was going through some things. He promised the world we living in was an act on abomination. And Demetrius was to blame. I knew you was conflicted by the feelings of preacher man. Wondering if God still call you a decent man. Still you found the courage to be subservient just to anoint. Until he singled you out to prove his point. Saying Demetrius is Marianne now. Church, his auntie is a man now. It hurt you the most cause your belief was close to his words, forcing me to stand now. I said, Mr. Preacher Man, should we love thy neighbor? The laws of the land of the heart, what's greater? I recognize the study she was taught since birth, but that don't justify the feelings that my cousin preserved. The building was thinking out loud, bad angel. That's when you looked at me and smiled, said thank you. The day I chose humanity over religion. The family got closer, it was all forgiven. I said them F-bombs, I ain't know any better. Mistakenly, I ain't think that you know any different. See, I was taught words was nothing more than a sound. If ever they was pronounced without any intentions. The very second you challenged the shit I

0: together, but only if you let a white girl say nigga.
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Friends, we're just about out of time here on Worldwide Underground. You just heard some Run the Jewels with Crown featuring Diane Coffey. Before that, The Coup with 5 Million Ways to Kill a CEO. Before that, Kendrick Lamar with Auntie Diaries. Samus with No Hands. We started to set off with The Sorority, a song called Blacklist.

0: This is Jack Rabbit. 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Music is akin to air. 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
1: 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I'm Roger Scott with another edition of Classic Cuts on this Thursday morning, the final Thursday of July 2026. Can you believe that? This year is just zooming by. The year is already more than half over. I tell you, the older I get, the faster these years go by. Okay, I'm going to start the morning off with a couple songs from Rush, since Geddy Lee celebrated a birthday yesterday, July 29th. Geddy turned 73 years old. So here's a couple tunes from Rush to start the morning off. 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

KXCI Tucson, real people, real radio. A couple songs there from Rush in honor of Geddy Lee's birthday. Geddy turned 73 years old yesterday, July 29th. Okay, we just heard New World Man from 1982. And do you believe that was Rush's only top 40 hit here in America? That song went to number 21 back in 1982. And I started the morning off with Rush and Free Will from the Permanent Waves album from 1980. I'm Roger Scott. You're listening to Classic Cuts. I'm going to play the local Tucson band now. It's called Someday After Sunday. 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

KXCI Tucson, Real People, Real Radio. That was the Macaulay Schenker Group with a song called Anytime. And before that, a group of Tucson guys called Someday After Sunday. The song is called Escape. And that song is available for download right now on Amazon, Apple, and Spotify. 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Let's make these guys another Tucson success story. And that song is a future classic cut indeed, if you ask me. I'm Roger Scott. This is Classic Cuts. The time is now 2:21 on this Thursday morning. Tucson Women's Chorus is a nonprofit organization dedicated to celebrating all women's voices in a vibrant, reflective, and joyful singing community. 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I'm Roger Scott. 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Let's get back to the tunes. 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

Hey everybody, I'm Marty Cool, host of the Blues Review here on Saturday nights at KXEI, and I want to tell you that tickets are now on sale for KXEI's 13th annual House Rockin' Blues Review benefit concert at the legendary El Casino Ballroom on Friday, August 7th. 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These shows are legendary. You don't want to miss it. Whatever you do, come on out and have some fun. And we'll see you on Friday, August 7th at the El Casino Ballroom. 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

KXCI Tucson, real people, real radio. A couple of tunes there from the land down under there. That was In Excess with Don't Change. And before that, Midnight Oil gave us Forgotten Years. We also heard from the Stray Cats with their cover of Elvis's Mystery Train. And I started the four-pack of music off with one from Thin Lizzy and a song called Hollywood Down on Your Luck. I'm Roger Scott. 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The time is now 2:42 on this Thursday morning. You can get your millions for Tucson raffle tickets on the shop page at kxci.org. 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Alianza Tequani is a nonprofit organization that supports and protects indigenous self-determination. Celebrating their 29th anniversary, Alianza Tequani presents Honoring the Mayas on the International Day of the World's Indigenous People, Sunday, August 9th from 5 to 8 p.m. at Las Milipitas, 2405 South Cottonwood Lane, featuring food demonstrations, tastings, and a ceremony with song. 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I'm Roger Scott. 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Let's get back to music. Here's one from Stone Temple Pilots covering Led Zeppelin on 91.3 KXCI.

KXCI Tucson with a trio of cover tunes there. That was Def Leppard covering Paul McCartney and Wings' Hell in Wheels. And before that, Phil Collins covering Elton John's Burn Down the Mission. And we also heard from the Stone Temple Pilots with their cover of Led Zeppelin's Dancin' Days. I'm Roger Scott. 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Here's one from Queen on 91.3 KXCI.

KXCI Tucson, Real People, Real Radio. That was former Thin Lizzy guitarist Gary Moore with the title track from his album Still Got the Blues from 1990. Before that, Sweet gave us Love Is Like Oxygen. I started the triple play of music off with one from Queen and a song called Put Out the Fire from their 1982 album Hot Space. I'm Roger Scott. 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Here's one from Steely Dan on 91.3 KXCI.

KXCI Tucson, real people, real radio. That was Gary Lewis and the Playboys with She's Just My Style. I played that one because Gary celebrates birthday number 80 tomorrow, July 31st. So happy birthday, Gary. And we also heard from Steely Dan and a song called The Royal Scam. I'm Roger Scott. You're listening to Classic Cuts. The time is now 3:22 on this Thursday morning. 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I'm Roger Scott. 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

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That was REM with Radio Free Europe. We also heard from Paul Collins Beat with a song called Different Kind of Girl. And the Greg Kin Band gave us their cover of Bruce Springsteen's For You. And I started the four-pack of music off with one from the Cars and a song called It's All I Can Do from their 1979 album, Candio. I'm Roger Scott. 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The time is now 3:39 on this Thursday morning. 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Agua para el Pueblo is a mutual aid project that provides safe, accessible water to help people stay hydrated during the extreme heat. 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This has been a community impact announcement from 91.3 KXCI Tucson. I'm Roger Scott. Let's get back to the classic cuts. Here's Roger Waters doing a live classic on Tucson's community radio station, 91.3 KXCI.

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KXCI Tucson, real people, real radio. That was one from Eric Clapton and a song called Let It Rain. And please let it rain here in Tucson, Arizona, as we're experiencing a heat wave right now. And it's supposed to reach 112 degrees over the weekend. So stay cool, stay safe, and stay hydrated. We also heard from Van Morrison and a song called Tupelo Honey. Then we heard from former Pink Floyd leader Roger Waters and a live version of Hey You from his Roger Waters The Wall live album. And I must say, I saw that Roger Waters The Wall tour in 2010, and I gotta say that was the best concert I ever saw. The visuals, the music, the sound, it just blew me away. If you ever get a chance to watch the DVD of that concert, I suggest you do. It is a great, great, great show. You'll never forget it. Okay, I'm Roger Scott. You listen to Classic Cuts. I'd like to play a song for Brian, who listens to me each and every week, all the way from the Sunshine State of Florida. It's the Beach Boys and a song called Surf's Up. 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

KXCI, Tucson's community radio station. That was the Mamas and the Papas with Dream a Little Dream of Me, featuring the late, great Mama Cass, who passed away 52 years ago yesterday, July 29th, 1974. Wow, that long ago. And before that, Eagles gave us Wasted Time, and I started a three-pack of music off with one from the Beach Boys and the title track from their 1971 album, Surf's Up. I tend to play the Beach Boys 70s music because I always felt it just didn't get enough love. It kind of got lost in the shuffle there, and it didn't get much airplay these days. Okay, I'm Roger Scott. You're listening to Classic Cuts. Here's one from the Mighty Led Zeppelin on 91.3 KXCI.

KXCI Tucson, Real People, Real Radio. That was Genesis with a song called Behind the Lines. And before that, the mighty Led Zeppelin gave us Ramble On. I'm Roger Scott. You're listening to Classic Cuts on this Thursday morning. The time is now 4:21. 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This has been a community impact announcement from 91.3 KXCI Tucson. Well, it was announced yesterday that the Beatles' Rubber Soul album will get the deluxe box set treatment. So in honor of that, I'll play a song from Rubber Soul. The box set will be out October 2nd. So here's the Beatles with a song called You Won't See Me from Rubber Soul on 91.3 KXCI.

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KXCI Tucson, Real People, Real Radio. A couple tunes there from Glenn Hansard, who was tragically killed in a motorcycle accident yesterday at the age of 56. We heard a song called Love Don't Leave Me Waiting from 2012. And before that, Your Heart's Not In It from 2018. Rest in peace, Glenn. Your music will live on forever. And before that, we heard a triple shot of some British Invasion music. We heard The Who with I Can't Explain, The Rolling Stones, Street Fighting Man, and The Beatles gave us You Won't See Me from Rubber Soul. And I mentioned October 2nd, there will be a Rubber Soul box set coming out. So if you're a fan of that album, you'll want to jump on that one for sure. I'm Roger Scott. 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The time is now 4:41 on this Thursday morning. You can get your millions for Tucson raffle tickets on the shop page at kxci.org. 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Alianza Tequani is a nonprofit organization that supports and protects indigenous self-determination. Celebrating their 29th anniversary, Alianza Tequani presents Honoring the Mayas on the International Day of the World's Indigenous People, Sunday, August 9th from 5 to 8 p.m. at Las Milipitas. 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There's been a community impact announcement from 91.3 KXCI Tucson. I'm Roger Scott, and you always help me through the night by listening to me. So on that note, here's one from Joe Walsh on 91.3 KXCI.

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KXCI Tucson, real people, real radio. That was Tom Petty with an alternate version of Wild Flowers. Did you hear Ringo Starr there on the intro? Ringo also played drums on that song, and that was from the album Finding Wild Flowers, which featured alternate versions of the album. Before that, the Bangles gave us If She Knew What She Wants. We also heard from REO Speedwagon, Shaking It Loose, and we started the four-pack of music off with one from Joe Walsh and Help Me Through the Night. I'm Roger Scott. This has been Classic Cuts. That's about it for me. The time is up for me, so please stay tuned for the mini program Bird Note, followed by the early morning music mix as Kevin will get your morning rolling with some more great music here on KXCI. We're supposed to have a heat wave this weekend. Temperatures could reach 112 degrees, so stay cool, stay hydrated, stay safe. I'll see you next week. Thank you for listening, and I'm going to leave you with one from the Dave Clark 5. 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

This is Bird Note. Bearded vultures have lived alongside humans for thousands of years. Though they're mostly found in Asia and Africa today, the vultures' ancient nests in Europe are like time capsules of a bygone era. Bearded vultures are large raptors with a 7 to 9 foot wingspan. They subsist almost entirely on bones and marrow. They raise their young in cliffside caves that are reused over generations. These dark, cool alcoves accumulate nesting material and food scraps. And while bearded vultures have vanished across much of Europe, their nests remain, like tiny, temperature-controlled museums. Researchers carefully cataloged the contents of 12 historical nests in southern Spain, where the birds haven't been seen in nearly a century. They found thousands of bones, dozens of eggshells, as well as hundreds of human artifacts. The hoard included fabric scraps, part of a slingshot, and a crossbow bolt. One nest even preserved a sandal made from woven grass cord that dates back to the 13th century. The researchers say these nests offer an unexpected glimpse of what life was once like for the people and wildlife that once thrived in this region. For Bird Note, I'm Ariana Rimmel.

Well, good morning. You're tuned to KXCI 91.3, Tucson, Arizona. Or maybe you're streaming online at KXCI.org. ORG. Yeah. Anyway, this is the Early Morning Music Mix. I'm your host, Kevin, broadcasting live from the historic Hotel Congress. And we, of course, have picked out some very cool tunes for you to listen to this morning on July 30th, 2025. Yeah. It's a beautiful day, beautiful Thursday morning. And we got the right music for you to listen to get your day started. Or maybe you're winding your way up and your day is about to end. Either way, glad you tuned in to KXCI, Tucson, Arizona. Real people, real radio. I want to thank Roger for classic cuts. It's always fun to listen to on the way into the station. And he does such a good job. Yeah. Let's get back into the music. I'm your host, Kevin. And yeah, we're going to rock out. Not exactly.

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You're tuned to KXCI 91.3 FM, Tucson, Arizona. Real people, real radio. And this is the early morning music mix for July 30th, 2026. It's currently 5:22 a.m. on this beautiful Thursday morning. I'm your host, Kevin, broadcasting live from the historic Hotel Congress. And it's a beautiful Thursday day. It's been hot and muggy, and it's the same swampy stuff outside. So hope you're inside and some air conditioning, and maybe you're falling asleep, or maybe you're just getting started on your day. Either way, we played Trampled by Turtles and Jeff Tweedy with Love Is Everywhere. And that's a recent release. We also played Supertramp, going back to 1977, Even in the Quietest Moments. And we started that set with The Kaya Project and Eye of the Storm from their remix CD titled Chaos by Design. And that came out in 2010. We're going to get into Pressing Strings in a few minutes, so stay tuned for that. They'll be playing from a different place. And in the background this morning, you're listening to Peter Cater and R. Carlos Nakai with Windows and Walls.

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And this is them from a different place. 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

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And I'm your host, Kevin, broadcasting live from the historic Hotel Congress. It's a beautiful Thursday morning, and it's going to be sunny. Not too many clouds. I don't know if it's even going to rain much today, but yeah. We're listening to some cool tunes down here at the station. And we are glad you're listening, too. We just heard Riley Downing with Landfill Poetry. And I always wondered what landfill poetry was. Now I know. We also heard from Joe Hertler and the Rainbow Seekers with Evening Coffee. And we heard from Jesse Roper, Green-Eyed Lady. And those are fairly new tunes. Joe Hertler goes back to 2019. Yeah, and then we started that set with Pressing Strings. A Different Place. Coming up after some announcements, we got the Jerry Garcia Band.

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Agua para el Pueblo is a mutual aid project that provides safe, accessible water to help people stay hydrated during the extreme heat. 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

For some of the deadheads, this is what they call the days in between. The day in between the day Jerry was born and when he died. And it's all like in about 10 days. And it starts like tomorrow, I think. So in honor of Jerry Garcia, we'll play one for him, from him. Thanks for tuning in to KXCI.

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And this is the early morning music mix for Thursday, July 30th, 2026. It's currently 6:01 a.m. on this beautiful Thursday morning, and I'm your host, Kevin, broadcasting live from the historic Hotel Congress. We got some cool tunes on the way as well, such as AJ Lee and Blue Summit, Dirtwire, new one from them, Los Senzotles, Senzotles, and Shania Twain and the War and Treaty. So, cool music on the way, cool music we just listened to. In fact, we just heard Leon Bridges with a new one, Light the Way. And we also heard Alison Krauss going back to 2018, I think it is. Yes. And that was Come and Go Blues, which is an Allman Brothers tune. But she was doing a promo for Muscle Shoals. So cool. Then we started that set with Jerry Garcia Band, Mighty High. We'll be back with the music in just a moment. Tickets are now on sale for KXCI's 13th Annual House Rockin' Blues Review Benefit Concert at Legendary El Casino Ballroom on Friday, August 7th. Rockabilly blues band The Paladins will headline the show, and local blues band The Accelerators will get the night started. 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We'll see you on the dance floor at El Casino Ballroom on Friday, August 7th, for our 13th Annual House Rockin' Blues Review Benefit Concert.

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This has been a community impact announcement from 91.3 Tucson. KXCI, Tucson. All right, we'll get back into the tunes. We'll get started, actually, with Jim Croce. Going back to a classic. Roller Derby Queen.

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You're tuned to KXEI 91.3, Tucson, Arizona. 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I'm your host, Kevin, broadcasting live from the historic Hotel Congress. And it's a beautiful Thursday, July 30th, 2026. It's currently 6:23 a.m. here in the downtown Pueblo area. And we just heard Shania Twain collaborating with the Warren Treaty on that gospel-y number, Take It to the River. We also heard from Los Sensoles with Entre Tus Brazos. And then we heard Dirtwire with their new Zodiac Sign tune. Every month this year, they've been putting out a tune dedicated to the Zodiac sign. This week, this month, would be Leo. And I know that because my birthday was just last Sunday. And we celebrated being Leos. At least I did. We also heard from AJ Lee and Blue Summit covering Sheryl Crow's Soak Up the Sun. And we started that set with a classic from Jim Croce, Roller Derby Queen. Coming up soon, sooner than you think, we have a tribute to Glenn Hansard.

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Alianza Tequadni is a nonprofit organization that supports and protects indigenous self-determination. Celebrating their 29th anniversary, Alianza Tequadni presents Honoring the Maiz. That's Maiz. On the International Day of the World's Indigenous People, Sunday, August 9th, from 5 to 8 p.m. at Las Milipitas, 2405 South Cottonwood Lane, featuring food demonstrations, tastings, and a ceremony with song. 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

We're going to get back into the music with Glenn Hansard. He wrote a lot of different kinds of music and performed a lot of different kinds of music. He could kill you with his heartfelt ballads, and he could swoon you with his love songs, and he could also rock and roll. And this is a one that Glenn recorded and wrote, titled Roll On Slow. R.I.P. Glenn Hansard. He was a gift to us and to all of us, yeah, and we appreciate him. Thanks for tuning in to KXEI, your audio oasis in the desert.

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You're tuned to KXCI 91.3 Tucson, Arizona, your audio oasis in the desert. And maybe you're streaming somewhere around the world. Either way, glad you're tuning in to the Early Morning Music Mix. I'm your host, Kevin, broadcasting live from the historic Hotel Congress. And it's Thursday morning, July 30th, 2026. It's currently 6:44 a.m. on this beautiful Thursday morning, and we just heard some cool tunes, including Arturo Sandoval with Babalu Aye. And I've played just about that whole CD. It's excellent. We also heard from the Agro Lights with a new one, Till the Wheels Fall Off, and I don't think the whole CD comes out for about another month. But we got that taste of the Agro Lights' new one. We also heard from Margot Price, collaborating with Billy Swan, actually. What a cool combination. Long-Haired Country Girl, that's a cover of Charlie Daniels' song. And we started that set with Roll On Slow from Glenn Hansard, who we are paying tribute to. I'm sure a lot of other DJs are doing the same. He was an inspirational performer, human being, and deserves some honors. He passed away after a motorcycle accident just yesterday or the day before. So RIP Glenn Hansard. Coming up, we got some Charlie Crockett and a few other tunes we might squeeze in before our movie review program, Flicks, and Your Morning Brew at 7 o'clock sharp.

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Learn more on their Singing Tucson Resistance page, social media pages. This has been our Community Impact Announcement from 91.3 KXEI Tucson. You've been listening to the Early Morning Music Mix on KXEI. I'm your host, Kevin. Thanks for tuning in. Have a wonderful Thursday. Cheers.

0: This is Flix, and I'm the film snob, Chris DeShiel.
1: A special brand of American movie emerged during the Cold War that I call the paranoid thriller. It started in the 50s as Hollywood's way of exploiting the Red Scare, the fear and hatred of communism at home and abroad. As political events became more chaotic and disturbing in the 60s and 70s, these films began to reflect popular suspicion of U.S. government covert actions and conspiracies. Produced right on the cusp of these two phases was an amazing suspense film. From 1962, The Manchurian Candidate. Screenwriter George Axelrod, fresh from great success with his adaptation of Truman Capote's Breakfast at Tiffany's, proposed to his friend, the director John Frankenheimer, that they adapt a recent spy novel called The Manchurian Candidate by Richard Condon about a hypnotized assassin. None of the studios wanted political movies that could be controversial, so they wouldn't touch it. But it got made anyway because of one man, Frank Sinatra, who wanted to produce and star in the film. Without him, it would never have happened. Sinatra plays a Korean War veteran, Bennett Marco, who is having persistent, bizarre nightmares. In an extraordinarily radical dream sequence, we see Marco and the platoon members with whom he was captured in Korea sitting on a stage in a New Jersey hotel lobby during a ladies' garden club meeting. An older woman is lecturing the audience about hydrangeas, while the soldiers on stage look passive and bored. The camera does a 360-degree pan through the audience of women in the lobby. When we come full circle, instead of the lecturer, there's a Chinese officer standing between a picture of Stalin and Mao, explaining how the soldiers are being brainwashed through hypnosis. The weird, humorous aesthetic of this scene with the banal garden club has a strong, creepy effect that is sustained throughout the movie. After waking up, Marco starts to piece together memories which end up focusing on the platoon's commanding officer, Sergeant Raymond Shaw, who was awarded the Medal of Honor on his return from Korea and is played by Lawrence Harvey. The film's most famous touch, darkly humorous, is that whenever the surviving members of his platoon are asked about him in the States, they all say the same thing. Raymond Shaw is the kindest, bravest, warmest, most wonderful human being I've ever known. Turns out Shaw can be put into a hypnotic state by his handler, carry out orders to kill, and then later forget what he's done. His handler is his own mother, played by Angela Lansbury, who is using him to eliminate a rival to her new husband, a senator, presidential candidate, and secret asset of the Chinese. Condon put a little satiric twist into the story by making the senator, played in the film by James Gregory, campaign as a rabid anti-communist in the Joseph McCarthy mold. I'm not a big fan of Sinatra as an actor, but he's really good in this, the best performance of his career, I think. For once, Lawrence Harvey is perfect because he's playing a scary cold fish type. Janet Leigh does good work as the romantic interest for Sinatra. Lansbury got Oscar nominated for her supporting role. It's a strange story, a strange film, but once you've seen it, you'll never forget it. Don't bother with the 2004 remake. The original 1962 classic, The Manchurian Candidate, is the real deal.
0: This has been Flix. And I'm the film snob.

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You are tuned to KXCI Tucson. Real people, real radio. Thanks for joining us. It's time for your morning brew. This is Jim Blackwood here with you. Great to be with you here on this Thursday morning. Stay tuned. We have 3 hours of great music coming up. Global Express, The Vinyl Revival, and our featured album of the week are all on the way. Keep it right here

Good morning. You are tuned in here to KXCI 91.3 FM and your morning brew. This is Jim Blackwood here with you. Great to be with you here on this Thursday morning. That was music there. Finishing up that set from Death Cab for Cutie, that tune titled Stone Over Water. We heard from Andrew Bird before that and the song Fatal Shore back to 2012, his album Break It Yourself. We heard from Booker T. Jones along with Jolie Holland in there with their version of What a Wonderful World. And John Coyneman from his 2019 release Under the Sun, we heard the song Tucson to start off the show. Got more great music on the way for you. We'll get to our Global Express coming up here for you next, and that's alto saxophonist Jesse Davis and his quartet in the background here for you this week. It's a brand new album. It's titled Reflections, and his quartet includes the great Lewis Nash on the drums. 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Agua para el Pueblo is a mutual aid project that provides safe, accessible water to help people stay hydrated during the extreme heat. 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This has been a community impact announcement from 91.3 KXCI Tucson. This week for our Global Express, featuring the new Lila Downs release, it's titled Cambias Mi Mundo, and we have it here for you this week, all week long, as our Global Express on your morning brew.

Good morning. Thank you for joining us here for your morning brew on KXCI. Just finished up with music from Cake back to 1998, that song Mexico from their album Prolonging the Magic. Marco Benevento before that from his release Between the Needles and Nightfall back to 2010 with You Know I'm No Good. Great cover of that song. Debbie Friday in that set with the song Bet on Me. We heard from Allison Russell in her latest release, the album In the Hour of Chaos, a recent featured album of the week here on Your Morning Brew, with that song Rainbows. And Leela Downs starting us off with the track from the new release Cambias Mi Mundo. Our Global Express here this week. We'll have one more from that new one from Leela Downs for you tomorrow, coming up right around 7:20. Keep it tuned in. Top of the hour, we'll get to our vinyl revival. And at 8:20, we'll have another track from the new release from our featured album of the week this week that we're featuring. It's a new album from Jalen Nagonda. It's titled Doctrine of Love. It's on Daptone Records. It's our featured album of the week this week. Again, that'll be coming up right around 8:20. It's a great new release, so keep it tuned in. 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

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Checking your weather forecast here in Tucson today. An extreme heat warning goes in effect starting at 10 a.m. That's expected to last through the day on Sunday. 109 today, with an overnight low dropping down into the low to mid 80s. 111 your high temperature on Friday, 112 on Saturday, and 109 on Sunday. No rain in the forecast now until Sunday night, and just a 20% chance. And right now, here's Fish, your morning brew.

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Up next, here's music from the Paladins. They're coming to town. KXCI's House Rock and Blues Review benefit concert coming up at El Casino Ballroom. That'll be coming up on Friday, August 7th, a week from tomorrow. Here they are, the Paladins, right now on Your Morning Brew on KXCI.

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Thanks for tuning in. This is KXCI Tucson, Real People, Real Radio. Music right there, finishing up that set from Bright Eyes. That tune titled I Woke Up With This Song In My Head This Morning. The Paladins in that set, their album Let's Buzz from 1988 with instrumental titled Untamed Melody. They're coming to town for KXCI's House Rock and Blues Review Benefit Concert coming up at El Casino Ballroom a week from tomorrow, Friday, August 7th. You can get your tickets at all Bookman's locations and on the shop page at our website, kxci.org. We also heard of that set from Michelle David and the True Tones. Great new album I've been playing here on Your Morning Brew. Album Soul Woman and the song Flow. And Fish back to their Big Boat release from 2016 with the song Blaze On. That started off the last set. Well, stay tuned. We got our vinyl revival queued up for this morning. We're going to go back to 1986 for the vinyl revival. And keep it right here for our featured album of the week. Jalen Nagonda's new album for you. Coming up in just about 20 minutes. 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And Tucson's Women's Chorus is a nonprofit organization dedicated to celebrating all women's voices in a vibrant, reflective, and joyful singing community. 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This has been a community impact announcement from 91.3 KXCI Tucson. That's alto saxophonist Jesse Davis and his quartet in the background here this week. New album, Reflections, we're playing here in the background. Going back to 1986 for the vinyl revival this morning from their album Private Revolution, here's World Party for you on Your Morning Brew.

good morning. Thanks for joining us here for your morning brew on KXCI. Just finished up there with Willie Bobo, Fried Neck Bones, and some Home Fries back to 1966 for that one. Meadowin in that set with One Thing Right from Neon Summer Skin, the new release down here to KXCI. Dawes gave us From a Window Seat from Stories Don't End from 2013, and World Party starting us off with the song Ship of Fools from their album Private Revolution, came out back in 1987. That was our vinyl revival for this morning. Got our featured album of the week queued up for you next, so stay tuned. 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And Alianza Tequani is a nonprofit organization that supports and protects indigenous self-determination. Celebrating their 29th anniversary, they're presenting Honoring the Maíz on the International Day of the World's Indigenous People, Sunday, August 9th, from 5 to 8 p.m. at Las Mulpitas, 2405 South Cottonwood Lane. Featuring food demonstrations, tastings, and a ceremony with song, learn more at TucsonPeaceCalendar.org. This has been a community impact announcement from 91.3 KXCI Tucson. Music here from Jalen Naganda this week for our featured album of the week, his new album Doctrine of Love on Daptone Records. And the song here, Love is Gone, on your morning brew. It's our featured album of the week.

Hey everybody, I'm Marty Cool, host of the Blues Review here on Saturday nights at KXEI, and I want to tell you that tickets are now on sale for KXEI's 13th annual House Rockin' Blues Review benefit concert at the legendary El Casino Ballroom on Friday, August 7th. 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We hope to see you on the huge dance floor at El Casino Ballroom on Friday, August 7th for our 13th annual House Rock and Blues Review benefit concert. These shows are legendary. You don't want to miss it. Whatever you do, come on out and have some fun. And we'll see you on Friday, August 7th at the El Casino Ballroom. Thanks for listening. Ah, tu veux ton arrêt, tiens, on va pas te faire.

There with music from Lake Street Dive, going back to 2021 for that one, the song Hypotheticals. Paul Simon before that from his 2016 album Stranger to Stranger and the song Wristband. Grizzly Bear from their release from 2009, we heard the song About Face. We heard from Gigi Perez in there with Sailor Song, a track that came out a couple of years ago. And Jalen Naganda starting us off. Featured album of the week this week, Doctrine of Love, the name of the album. And the song we played from it titled Love Is Gone. This is Jim Blackwood here with you till 10 a.m. Stay tuned. Got more great music on the way. 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Checking the weather forecast in Tucson today, partly sunny skies, and then becoming sunny and hot with a high expected near 109. We have an extreme heat warning going in effect. That starts this morning at just about 10 a.m. and goes through until the end of the day on Sunday. That means we're looking at hot, hot temperatures. 111 on Friday, 112 on Saturday, 109 on Sunday with a slight chance for thunderstorms by Sunday night.

All right, music right now from Sienna Spyro. We finished this, we featured this album a couple weeks ago here on your Morning Brew. It's titled Visitor, and this is the title track here on your Morning Brew.

Good morning. It is right now about a minute past the top of the hour. You're tuned to KXCI Tucson and Your Morning Brew. That was music there from Jackie Wilson back in 1967 with Your Love Keeps Lifting Me Higher and Higher. Liz Wright before that with Presence of the Lord, that great cover on her album Fellowship from 2010. My Morning Jacket in that set with the tune I Never Could Get Enough, and Sienna Spiro starting off that last set, the new album Visitor, the title track from it. Got more great music on the way. Keep it right here to 91.3 FM. 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And Singing Resistance Tucson meets every Sunday from 4 to 5:30 p.m. at the Unitarian Church, 4831 East 22nd Street. 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

That's music in the background. That's alto saxophonist Jesse Davis and his quartet, new album Reflections. We're playing it here in the background this week. Tragic loss of an amazing musician, Glenn Hansard, yesterday. Motorcycle accident. Glenn Hansard for you here. Played Glenn Hansard with the song There's No Mountain on your Morning Brew.

You're listening here to Your Morning Brew on KXCI. Back to 1962, that country song from country singer Wynn Stewart, his tune Another Day, Another Dollar. Hot tuna in that set, back to 1970 with Keep Your Lamps Trimmed and Burning, and music from the late Glenn Hansard, we lost yesterday. That song was There's No Mountain from his album All That Was East Is West of Me Now, that came out back in 2023. Got one or a couple more sets here for you. That we do. We'll have our mini program bonus tracks coming up just before the top of the hour before we get into the music mix. Coming your way here from 10 to noon. Duncan will be with you. And at noon, we'll break from the music to bring you Democracy Now! 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And while you're there, pick up your tickets for our House Rock and Blues Review Benefit Concert coming up at El Casino Ballroom a week from tomorrow, coming up Friday, August 7th with the Paladins. Aldous Harding's new release for you next here on Your Morning Brew.

We have one more set here before I finish up this morning. We'll get to our mini program bonus tracks, and then the music mix will be coming up here from 10 to noon with Duncan. 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Upcoming events include Don Waz and the Pan Detroit Ensemble performing Blues for Allah, Cambodian pop singer Dengue Fever, Cambodian pop band Dengue Fever, genre blending New Orleans fixture The Iguanas, and much more. More information, a full calendar of events and tickets for all events can be found at larosatucson.org. Agua para el Pueblo is a mutual aid project that provides safe, accessible water to help people stay hydrated during the extreme heat. Learn about how to donate, host a water station, and more on Agua para el Pueblo's social media pages. This has been a community impact announcement from 91.3 KXCI Tucson. Looking sunny and hot in Tucson again today, 109 expected to be the high temperature, with an extreme heat warning going in effect here in 20 minutes. That extreme heat warning continues through the end of the day on Sunday. We're looking at overnight low tonight into the low to mid 80s, 111 your high temperature on Friday, 112 on Saturday, 109 on Sunday, and no rain in the forecast until Sunday night, just a slight chance on Sunday night and on Monday.

All right. Well, thanks again for joining us here this morning. And right now, here's music from Amy Ray on your Morning Brew, KXCI.

That's going to finish up your Morning Brew this morning on KXCI Tucson. Wrapping up right there with Ziggy Marley and the tune Bright Side, title track from his most recent release. Kevin Morby in that set with his latest release, that tune Natural Disaster, featuring Lucinda Williams joining in on that. And Amy Ray before that, starting off that last set there. From her album Holler from 2018, we heard the song Sure Feels Good Anyway. Well, stay tuned. Duncan's coming up with a music mix right after we bring you our mini program bonus tracks. This is Jim Blackwood. I'll be back again tomorrow morning, 7 to 10 a.m., for another edition of Your Morning Brew. Take care, folks. Have a great day.

Hello, this is DJ Electric Landfill, and you are listening to The Right Track on 91.3 KXCI Tucson. I am going to be taking a look at Chumuk Hotel's famous 1998 album, In the Aeroplane Over the Sea. The 90s alt-folk psychedelic album, with unique uses of non-traditional instruments, fuzzy audio, and surreal lyrics. It was released on February 10th, 1998, and met with moderately positive reviews, later being given by Pitchfork an extremely rare 10 out of 10 rating. It was the second album that New Chumuk Hotel ever released before their breaking up. Lead singer Jeff Mangum cites the diary / story of Anne Frank to be a major inspiration for the creation of the album. In an interview with Pitchfork magazine, Mangum states, "Right before recording on Avery Island, I was walking in Ruston, Louisiana, waiting to go to Denver to record. I don't consider myself to be a very educated person because I spent a lot of my life in dreams. Anyways, I was walking around and wondering, would everything make more sense to me if I knew the history of the world, or would I just lose my mind? I came to the conclusion that I'd probably just lose my mind. The next day, I walked into a bookstore, and there was the diary of Anne Frank.

I've never given it any thought before. I then spent 2 days reading it and completely flipped out. I spent about 3 days crying. It stuck with me for a long, long time. I go to bed every night and have dreams about having a time machine with the ability to move through time and space freely and save Anne Frank. Do you think that's embarrassing? These exact dreams are also mentioned on the song "O Calmly" off the album. I know they buried her body with others, her sister and mother, and 500 families. And will she still remember me 50 years later? I wished I could save her in some sort of time machine. We can see more lyrics relating to Anne Frank appear on the album as well. What a curious life we have found here tonight. There is music that sounds from the street. There are lights in the clouds, Anna's ghost all around. Hear her voice that's rolling and ringing through me. Anyways, circling back around to the album, I highly recommend it, as it's been a big inspiration on the style of my music. I seldom find an album that can create this visceral feeling, and the soul of it is just really tangible. The notes and lyrics just kind of wrap around you, and the album never feels dull despite its relative simplicity. It's truly one of the best ways to spend 40 minutes that I can think of. The album also not only touches on the story of Anne Frank, but a handful of other interesting topics as well. These include war, family, nostalgia, love, sexuality, loneliness, and misery. Mungam's lyrics are another one of my favorite parts about the album, as they are what I would describe as surreal poetry. When you were young, you were the king of carrot flowers. Journalist De Rogatis likened Mungam's lyricism to Dr. Seuss illustrates William S. Burroughs, or perhaps Sigmund Freud collaborating on lyrics with Syd Barrett. All in all, In the Aeroplane Over the Sea is a must-listen for any folk or alt-rock fans. This is DJ Electric Landfill, signing off.

91.3 KXCI Tucson. My name is Duncan. It's time for the music mix. I want to thank Jim Blackwood for another great edition of Your Morning Brew. And to the bonus tracks DJs for telling us what they love about music and getting into the details, like that one about Neutral Milk Hotel and their album. They did a takeover, the youth DJs, the last couple weekends on Sunday, and you can always hear the Future of Radio youth broadcasters 5 to 6 p.m. every Sunday here on KXCI, and bonus tracks spread out throughout the weeks. There have been campers in for bonus tracks as well, so you'll be hearing new episodes from that. All part of what we bring you with KXCI Community Radio because of your support, being part of the community. Thank you so very much for being there with us. Lots of music coming your way before Democracy Now! Comes on at noon. I got things kicked off this morning with one of my favorite instrumentals from last year, Polaris by Los Straitjackets. And they are the Mexican wrestling mask clad surf rock group out of Nashville. And they'll be coming to Tucson. First tour in a long time, August 4th at 191 Tool. We'll also hear from the Paladins coming in for KXCI's 13th annual House Rock and Blues Review at the legendary El Casino Ballroom. Paladins will be headlining, and you can get your tickets now, kxci.org. We'll also hear new releases from Los Miros out of Peru. Brian Jackson with new versions of his collaborations with Gil Scott-Heron. Really cool updates on those. Steve Poltz, who just announced he'll be coming to town on December 6th. Betty Levette coming in September, I believe, to the Rialto Theater. We'll also hear from Allison Russell's brand new release. And so much more coming your way here on Community Radio KXCI. Up next, a song by Beach Bunny, brand new single from them. They'll be performing with the best this coming Saturday at the Rialto Theater. And here's their new song called July. Perfect for the end of July here in Community in Tucson. Thanks so much for tuning in and supporting your community radio. Here's Beach Bunny.

91.3 KXCI Tucson. My name is Duncan. This is The Music Mix. This is Low Straight Jackets with Polaris. They'll be in town August 4th at 191 Tool with their incredible surf rock while wearing Mexican wrestling masks. Brian Jackson closed that out in his new release that featured Rashawn Patterson on Is That Jazz. The album's called Now More Than Ever. 2 hours of looking back at classic songs Brian Jackson put out together with Gil Scott-Heron. They did 9 albums together. Gil Scott bringing the poetry and it's a timeless music they created together, but kind of updated for the now. As Sean, who reviewed this, says, it's a real-time manifestation of their legacy as sociological commentators. David Bowie with the classic Fame, Beach Bunny with July, and they'll be here August 1st over at Rialto Theater with The Best in a double headlining show. Stay tuned. Coming up next, we're going to hear music from Allison Russell, her brand new release, and much more coming your way here on Community Radio 91.3 KXCI, where support is provided by Mona's Danish Bakery on the northeast corner of Swan and Sunrise, featuring European baked goods, breads, pastries, cakes, and sandwiches. Mona's, home of the Danish Kringle, offers a full breakfast and is open Tuesday through Sunday from 6:30 a.m. to 3 p.m. and Sundays from 7 to 2. 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Allison Russell's brand new release is called In the Hour of Chaos. And she talks about revolution is love. Mostly, she's doing duets and has lots of special guests on this album. This one features Devon Gathillion with Love is a Golden Lion. 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

Hey everybody, I'm Marty Cool, host of the Blues Review here on Saturday nights at KXEI, and I want to tell you that tickets are now on sale for KXEI's 13th annual House Rockin' Blues Review benefit concert at the legendary El Casino Ballroom on Friday, August 7th. 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We hope to see you on the huge dance floor at El Casino Ballroom on Friday, August 7th for our 13th annual House Rockin' Blues Review benefit concert. These shows are legendary. You don't want to miss it. Whatever you do, come on out and have some fun. And we'll see you on Friday, August 7th at the El Casino Ballroom. Thanks for listening.

That's Limbo Rock from the American Indians, a Wyla band from right here in the Sonoran Desert from the Tana'atam Nation. And the whole band was in this past Monday for a live performance in Studio 2A for locals only. I shared the live video stream from that on YouTube, KXCI's channel. But it's in my playlist if you want to go right there to check out the full hour-long live session and interview. They did this song Limbo Rock and so many others, and talked about the decades-long history

Selva. The Agrolites from their new album Subatomic, and we started off with the latest from Allison Russell, Love is a Golden Lion, featuring Devon Confillion. Up next, we're going to hear some music from Bob Corator and Teeny Tucker, Terry Tucker. 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There's news out that after 35 years, Bob Corator is going to close the Rhythm Room up in Phoenix, a legendary place for blues and all kinds of live music. They're going to be celebrating 35 years and Bob Corator's birthday in September, 70th birthday. And there is one final season. The Legendary Club will be closing in May of 2027, but open again in August and doing about 9-month series before closing down. Bob Corator played with so many blues artists, and his latest album is called Ernestine Blues, Bob Corator and Friends, and we're gonna play a song from that right now, featuring Terry Tucker on Shoes, here on Community Radio, 91.3 KXCI. And thanks to Bob Corator for 35 years of music up in the Rhythm Room.

91.3 KXCI Tucson. 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No, another hour of music mix coming your way before Democracy Now! Comes on at noon. My name is Duncan. Thanks for being here with us. Closing out the set with music from The Paladins. We'll be coming to Tucson in a rare show over at the historic El Casino Ballroom for KXCI's 13th annual House Rockin' Blues Review. Get your tickets now, kxci.org, and all Bookman's locations. There'll be soul food available from the parish, and the Accelerators will open the show. There's an instrumental from their double-sided 45 single. Came out 2013, and coming up next, we're going to hear from their very first album going back to 1986. We also heard from the Butthole Surfers with Jet Fighter. That's a brand new release called After the Astronaut that they recorded and then got shelved, oh, back in the 90s. They redid that song on their album that came out then, but this is the original album as they put together before changing labels with Warner Brothers. Anyway, so that's out now. Natasha Atlas and Sami Bashai before that with Parallel Universe Volume 1. Really amazing new EP from them, featuring Natasha's amazing voice and Sami's production. Very much Egyptian R&B sort of sound. Kun Narin coming out of Thailand before that. Kirsty McCall with In These Shoes, her classic from Tropical Brainstorm. And we start off with Bob Corator featuring Teeny Tucker on Shoes. And congratulations to Bob on 35 years of the Rhythm Room, which is going to have one more season before closing in May of 2027. This is Community Radio 91.3 KXCI, where support is provided by Jean's Place, a historic bar in Bisbee's Brewery Gulch. Jean's Place is an intimate venue serving local tap beer, cocktails, and a signature grilled cheese and pickle sandwich. The historic interior has been hosting and haunting Bisbee locals since 1905. Featuring live music most days of the week. More information by following Jean's Place Bisbee on Instagram. Alianza Tehuane is a nonprofit organization that supports and protects indigenous and self-determination. Celebrating their 29th anniversary, Alianza Tehuane features honoring the Maiz on the International Day of World Indigenous Peoples, Sunday, August 9th, from 5 to 8 p.m. at Las Milpitas, 2405 South Cottonwood Lane, featuring food demonstrations, tastings, and a ceremony with song. Learn more at TucsonPeaceCalendar.org. This has been a community impact announcement from 91.3 KXCI Tucson. As I mentioned, Friday, August 7th, is KXCI's 13th annual House Rock and Blues Review benefit concert. 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And headliner is going to be the rockabilly blues band, The Paladins. And we're going to go back to their very first album, 1986. And the first track on that, the first cut on the wax, is Hold On. And looking forward to The Paladins making it back in a rare show in Tucson, Friday, August 7th.

91.3 KXCI Tucson. This is the Music Mix. My name is Duncan. Thanks so much for tuning in and making KXCI a part of your day. Music Mix coming your way until just before noon, when we'll hear Cultivating Indigenous Voices and then Democracy Now. Jackrabbit will be in for the afternoon mix, then Hannah for the home stretch. Guest host on Global Rhythm Radio all month has been Sumaya, so this will be another one from her. Really been enjoying her take on Global Rhythm Radio. And then Halftime at the Apocalypse and Hex Induction Hours. That's a full day lineup here on your community radio, KXCI. Baldus going in the background, the Colombian psychedelic band Jack White with God in the Broken Ribs from his new album Frozen Charlotte. The Best from their one of my favorite albums of theirs back to 2018, Future Me Hates Me. You heard Happy Unhappy, and they're in town this Saturday over at the Rialto in a co-headlining show with Beach Bunny. Betty LeVette will be coming to the Rialto as well on September 1st. We heard her version of It Ain't Me, Babe. And we started off with the Paladins, going back to their 1986 self-titled debut album, and Hold On. And they'll be coming to El Casino Ballroom on Friday, August 7th for KXCI's 13th annual House Rock and Blues Review benefit concert. 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It's going to be a great night of music with the accelerators opening up the dance floor and pushing the gas. There will be Southern style food from the Parish, and the Paladins putting on a great set with Alex Flores joining them on saxophone. Hope to see you out on the dance floor on Friday, August 7th, in the benefit for KXCI. Stay tuned. We're going to hear a brand new release from Los Bichos and Adrian Quesada and Sin Cane coming up, and also Steve Holtz, all here on Community Radio 91.3 KXCI, where support is provided by the Gila Community Foundation, featuring the Southwest Print Fiesta in Silver City, New Mexico. 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Singing Resistance Tucson meets every Sunday from 4 to 5:30 p.m. at the Unitarian Church, 4831 East 22nd Street. 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This has been a community impact announcement from 91.3 KXCI Tucson. Steve Poltz was a recent headliner of the Tucson Folk Festival, and he's coming back, just announced, on December 6th, playing La Rosa. And from his new release called Joyride, we're going to hear the song Love a Little Bigger from Steve Poltz here on Community Radio 91.3 KXCI.

Hi, my name is Sean Dana, and you're listening to KXCI Tucson. 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

91.3 KXCI Tucson. This is The Music Mix. My name is Duncan. Thanks so much for being here with us today. About 15 minutes before Democracy Now! Comes on, preceded by Cultivating Indigenous Voices and a couple more songs. We're going to hear from the Alabama Shakes coming up next. I Feel Hope Coming. Adrian Quesada right now from his trio Asesino. Cool trio of guitar, drums, and keyboards. He was also working with Los Bichos and Sin Cane on the previous song, Hang Up Part 2. Just came out yesterday. Better Oblivion Community Center. That's Phoebe Bridgers and Connor O'Burst's band. They put an album out in 2019, and we heard Dylan Thomas. Jenny Lewis gave us Puppy in a Truck, and Steve Poltz started us off with Love a Little Bigger. Some great advice, and you can see Steve Poltz in person coming December 6th to La Rosa. Our House Rock and Blues review is August 7th, so just a little over a week away. 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

diversity, tribal, transgender.

0: At the music mix, closing out the music mix there with Kim Gordon and Bye Bye 25. Death Cab for Cutie gave us Riptides, Alabama Shakes with I Feel Hope Coming. Up next, Cultivating Indigenous Voices, and then Democracy Now. Take care. Hope you have a beautiful rest of your day.
1: You are listening to Cultivating Indigenous Voices from KXCI Tucson. Hosted and produced by Tina Andrew, featuring Dr. Michael Kotutwa Johnson, a Hopi farmer and a faculty member and assistant specialist within the School of Natural Resources and the Environment at the University of Arizona.
2: My name is Michael Kotutwa Johnson, and I'm an assistant professor here at the School of Natural Resources and the Environment. I also have an extension track, so I'm out in the community a lot. But I always like to always start off by saying I'm a 250th generation Hopi farmer, and so that kind of rivals my five generation farmers in Iowa by about a few hundred years.
1: Awesome. Thank you so much, Michael. I've heard a little bit about the work that you do within your own community with farming, with land, with the environment. What are you mostly known for?
2: Well, mostly known for, you know, trying to revitalize what I call the American Indian food system. And, you know, and that starts from the basics, just seed and water and soil and just plant it and just look at these things as very value oriented. I'm not one to talk about agriculture from an economic standpoint of view, because for us at Hopi and a lot of indigenous cultures, there's more than just that. It's about who we are. It's very, very deep spiritually. We use a lot of these things for our ceremonies, and they're intertwined. And those seeds are just like us. They're the next generation of people who would be brought planet and brought up just like we do. And so it's kind of neat to think about things like that.
1: That's a great example, talking about seeds as the next generation. That's amazing. So current things that you are working on now.
2: A lot of my work also focuses on work with the Indigenous Resiliency Center here at the University of Arizona, and I'm one of the core faculty members there, but we focus on food, energy, and water, and I specialize basically in Indigenous agriculture from a very traditional perspective, and so that's what I mean. I don't like to talk about the economics. I know it's very important, but for us, it's really more important right now to feed our people, to actually do true food sovereignty like we used to do. We kind of got away from that. We used to be the world's best farmers, and I think we still are. You know, we have the resources. Oh, down here in Arizona, the tribes lead the way in water conservation, and so we should take full advantage of that and make sure that the needs and the health of our community is always put forward first. You know, one of the experiences I like to talk about and kind of that reconfirmed that belief is I remember back in 2018 when we had a drought. You know, we plant our corn deep. We planted anywhere from 6 inches to a foot and a half deep. So I planted that year. And it didn't come up because we're going through a drought, and it stayed in the ground until we got a big blast of monsoon rain at the end of August. And the seeds came busting out of the ground, and I had just enough to fill up a pretty good truckload. And I was able to distribute that to my community.
1: You can also support this programming by going to kxci.org. Thank you.

0: From New York, this is Democracy Now!
1: Whoever wins with AI is going to win. That's how big it is. So it's bigger than the internet ever was. It's bigger than anything ever was. So I don't want to restrict. I know many of these people. I don't want to restrict them from doing great work.
0: President Trump says he doesn't want to restrict the AI industry, despite growing concerns that the latest artificial intelligence models can evade and resist human oversight. Rogue AI agents run by OpenAI secretly hacked into other companies during what was supposed to be a controlled test. We'll speak to MIT professor Max Tegmark of the Future of Life Institute. Then Citizens Bank has severed financial ties with CoreCivic and the Geo Group, two of the nation's largest private for-profit operators of ICE jails. We'll look at the grassroots movement around the country pushing for divestment.
2: Citizens Bank announced that they are cutting off credit to CoreCivic and Geo Group. This is because of grassroots organizing. This is because of municipal organizing from Montclair, from Jersey City. This is because of local democracy working, standing up against a runaway administration.
0: And we go to Springfield, Ohio, as ICE is reportedly stepping up plans to arrest and deport Haitian migrants across the country after hundreds of thousands of Haitians lost their protections under TPS, the Temporary Protected Status Program, this week. All that and more coming up. Welcome to Democracy Now!, democracynow.org, The War and Peace Report. I'm Amy Goodman. The Pentagon said it struck dozens of Islamic Revolutionary Guard targets inside Iran, including military command centers and drone facilities, in retaliation for Iran targeting U.S. bases in Jordan. According to Iranian state media, a couple and their two-year-old child were killed in U.S. strikes on Keshem Island. The U.S. also issued another round of sanctions on Iran, designating 10 entities and 8 tankers. This comes as the war threatens to spread throughout the region. Jordan said it intercepted an Iranian missile attack. In Egypt, a drone hit a U.S.-owned gas storage tanker at the Mediterranean port of Damietta on Wednesday. In Iraq, the U.S. and Saudi Arabia launched strikes on what they're claiming are Iranian-backed militia groups Wednesday. Funerals were held for the fighters of the popular mobilization forces killed in the strikes. The Iraqi president condemned the air raids, calling it a, quote, blatant violation of Iraq's sovereignty, targeting its official institutions, unquote. This is Farhan Haq, the deputy spokesperson for the UN Secretary General.
3: Well, the one thing we don't want to see is, again, is any expansion of the conflict. So having more parties involved in the fighting, having the fighting spread to a larger number of countries, all of these are adverse developments and could get us into a much worse situation even than before.
0: Here in New York City, dozens of people attended an anti-war rally Wednesday demanding an immediate ceasefire in Iran. The demonstration was organized by PNYC, a group of Iranian diaspora members founded in April to reject U.S. military aggression against Iran. This is Nahid Siamdust, a professor of Middle East Studies at the University of Texas, Austin.
4: I'm an Iranian-American who is working hard and paying my taxes and seeing that money going into Iran to killing my own family. We're asking that these wars stop. Some Iranians in the West have been sold a lie. They have been sold the lie that the U.S. and Israel are going to be bringing them some kind of salvation or freedom. We know that that was never the intention because, you know, within a couple of weeks, Donald Trump, of course, threatened to annihilate Iran's entire civilization.
0: In Libya, demonstrators stormed an energy complex near Tripoli and closed gas lines to protest ongoing power outages across the country. Anti-government protests have been ongoing for days as demonstrators demand the resignation of the prime minister. Libya is split into rival Eastern and Western governments, each backed by militias and foreign powers, since a NATO-backed uprising killed dictator Muammar Gaddafi in 2011. The United Nations is warning Israeli settler violence in the occupied West Bank has hit an all-time high. 18 Palestinians have been killed in settler attacks so far this year, compared with 17 in all of last year. This comes after the Israeli Security Cabinet earlier this year approved over $430 million to establish 34 new settlements in the occupied West Bank. In Gaza, Israel continues to move its so-called yellow line of control further into the Strip. Residents in Deir al-Balah, Khan Yunis, Gaza City, and northern Rafah report having to evacuate from their homes to abide by Israel's shifting zone of occupation. Israel currently controls an estimated 64% of the Gaza Strip. Israeli Prime Minister Benjamin Netanyahu vowed to expand the area under Israel's control to 70% of Gaza. This is a Palestinian woman whose family was displaced.
5: Every day they advance more. We settle, they advance again. I was on that line. They advanced three times. They advanced on us here as well. From where should we leave? We are besieged from this side and the other side. Does this work? It doesn't work. Please, everyone, make us comfortable. Find a solution for us.
0: Drop Site News is reporting Trump's former campaign manager, Brad Parscale, has been quietly working with Israel to help influence how artificial intelligence chatbots talk about Gaza. Israel awarded Parscale's firm a $46.5 million contract for the project, which involves creating websites and blog posts about Israel. The target audience for the sites is AI chatbots like Claude and ChatGPT. When DropSite asked one chatbot whether it would be beneficial for the United States to enhance military cooperation with Israel, the chatbot responded with a one-word answer, yes. The top source cited was a website created by Parscale's firm for the Israeli government. In Ukraine, Russia launched more than 70 missiles and about 280 drones, killing 8 people overnight. Poland had to scramble jets to secure its airspace during the attack. It comes as Ukraine claimed to hit major Russian oil refineries after Ukrainian President Volodymyr Zelensky's meeting with President Trump at the White House. The UN is sounding the alarm about a growing hunger crisis in eastern Congo that is exacerbated by the Ebola outbreak. In the DRC, the ongoing Ebola outbreak has recorded over 3,300 confirmed cases, including more than 1,400 deaths. According to the UN senior Ebola coordinator, 50 people died of Ebola just in the last 24 hours. This is the acting director of the World Food Program.
6: Some 10 million people, 10 million people, that's the population of Sweden, the country I come from, are acutely food insecure in the eastern DRC. And 3 million of those are in IPC4. As you know, emergency level of food insecurity, that is one step away from famine. That means they go to bed every night hungry. They wake up hungry every morning.
0: Pakistan authorities stand accused of killing 30 people in Pakistan-administered Kashmir after security forces fired on tens of thousands of peaceful protesters earlier this week. Protests have erupted in Pakistani Kashmir, calling for electoral reform. The government responded by shutting down communications in the region. In the capital, Islamabad, students protested against the government's actions.
7: Our protest is aimed at stopping what we say is the oppression of Muslims that has been taking place for the past 2 months in Rawalakot and across Kashmir. We have gathered here to urge the government to allow students to play their role in addressing the situation. We also protest against the rhetoric used by federal ministers, as we believe their language is worsening the situation.
0: The Federal Reserve voted to maintain the current interest rate at around 3.6%. Three officials dissented and voted to raise the interest rate. President Trump's repeatedly pressured the Fed to lower rates despite persistently high inflation for more than 5 years. On Capitol Hill, a critical vote on Todd Blanche's nomination to be Attorney General has been postponed. Republican Senators John Cornyn of Texas and Tom Tillis of North Carolina have threatened to withhold their support for Blanche if he does not provide written limits on the controversial settlement reached between Trump and the IRS over Trump's unprecedented lawsuit against the agency. Cornyn and Tillis are seeking written assurances that the Justice Department will not create a $1.776 billion fund for Trump's allies, including January 6 rioters. The senators also want to scale back the part of the settlement that exempted Trump and his family from IRS audits. Before joining the Justice Department, Blanche served as Trump's personal attorney. On Wednesday, a group of Jeffrey Epstein survivors lobbied senators to vote against Blanche, saying he was, quote, very condescending to them during their meeting earlier this month. The U.S. Senate has unanimously passed a resolution opposing a pardon for Epstein's longtime associate, Ghislaine Maxwell, who's currently serving a 20-year sentence for sex trafficking crimes. The resolution, introduced by Democratic Senator Jackie Rosen of Nevada, says, quote, Maxwell should not be granted a presidential pardon or any form of clemency for her crimes with Jeffrey Epstein relating to the sexual exploitation and abuse of minors, she said. President Trump has asked the Supreme Court to overturn an $83.3 million jury award against him for defaming the writer E. Jean Carroll, who accused Trump of sexually assaulting her in a department store dressing room in the 1990s. Carroll filed the defamation suit over remarks Trump made while president. Earlier this month, a federal judge ruled Trump must pay E. Jean Carroll $5.8 million in connection with a separate Carroll lawsuit against Trump. In that case, a jury found that Trump had sexually abused and defamed her. She has received the more than $5 million in that case. Republican Congressmember Max Miller of Ohio is facing allegations of domestic abuse as he runs for re-election. His ex-wife, Emily Moreno, who is the daughter of the sitting Ohio Republican Senator Bernie Moreno, claims Congressmember Miller burned her chest and stomach by throwing hot water at her, held a gun to her head, and fractured their two-year-old daughter's collarbone. Miller's also facing a defamation lawsuit from former Trump spokesperson Stephanie Grisham, who alleges that he abused her as well during their relationship before he married Moreno. This comes as Democratic Congressmember Ro Khanna and Republican Congressmember Ana Paulina Luna recently introduced a bill barring federal elected officials from using campaign funds to settle sexual misconduct allegations. Dr. Anthony Fauci appeared before the Senate Homeland Security and Governmental Affairs Committee, chaired by Senator Rand Paul. During the combative hearing, Fauci invoked the Fifth Amendment more than 100 times, declining to answer questions about his handling of the COVID-19 pandemic and the origins of the coronavirus. During the hearing, Dr. Fauci decried what he called Senator Paul's, quote, unhinged obsession with me, unquote.
8: Given Senator Paul's obvious obsession with calling for my prosecution, his repeated slanderous comments about me, and recently his publicly releasing my unredacted personal diary aimed at embarrassing and intimidating me, the only conclusion I can reach is that the sole reason he is calling me before this committee is to get me to say something, anything, that could vindicate his repeated public pledges that I end up, in his words, quote, behind bars, unquote.
0: After the hearing, Senator Paul announced the committee would vote on whether to hold Fauci in contempt. President Biden, before he left office, issued Dr. Fauci a preemptive pardon, believing that his opponents would go after him after President Biden left office. And those are some of the headlines. This is Democracy Now!, democracynow.org, The War and Peace Report. I'm Amy Goodman.
9: And I'm Nermeen Sheikh. Welcome to our listeners and viewers across the country and around the world. OpenAI CEO Sam Altman is in Washington, D.C., meeting with lawmakers as concern grows over the power of the latest artificial intelligence models to evade or resist human oversight. Altman's trip to Capitol Hill comes just days after OpenAI admitted some of its experimental AI agents went rogue and secretly hacked into the infrastructure of another AI company called Hugging Face during what was supposed to be a controlled test. OpenAI has now disclosed that several other companies were also hacked. President Trump was questioned Wednesday about the hack and calls to increase regulations on AI firms.
1: When we're looking at AI, we're looking at controls. We're also making sure that we lead. So we're leading China in AI by a lot. China has virtually no controls. It's freewheeling a little bit. So we have to be careful in both ways. We don't want to restrict them where all of a sudden we come in second to China. Whoever wins with AI is going to win. That's how big it is. So it's bigger than the internet ever was. It's bigger than anything ever was. So I don't want to restrict. I know many of these people. I don't want to restrict them from doing great work.
9: In related news, over 1,100 scientists and senior employees at top AI firms have called on the U.S. government to back international efforts to develop tools that can, quote, deliberately pace the development of the world's most advanced AI systems. Signatories to the letter include senior employees at Anthropic, Google, Meta, and OpenAI. The signers wrote, quote, to realize AI's potential, industry, government, and society at large may need the option to buy time to address emerging risks, develop security measures, and strengthen oversight.
0: We're joined now by Max Tegmark, professor conducting AI and physics research at MIT, as part of the Institute for Artificial Intelligence and Fundamental Interactions, as well as at the Center for Brains, Minds, and Machines. He's also co-founder of Future of Life Institute, which advocates for the positive use of AI. He's the author of the New York Times bestseller, Life 3.0, Being Human in the Age of Artificial Intelligence. Well, we certainly want to ask you about how to be human in the age of artificial intelligence. But first, Professor Tegmark, let's begin with you explaining to a lay global audience what it means that this open AI rogue agent or agents broke out and autonomously attacked other companies' programs. What exactly does this mean?
10: So what this means exactly is that those passive chatbots that just sit there and answered questions, that's so yesterday. What we're talking about now are AI systems that also have goals on their own that they can actively go out and pursue in the world. This agent that OpenAI had launched internally, it spent 4.5 days trying to accomplish this task. And eventually it figured out that the best way it could do it was if it first hacked its way out of OpenAI onto the open internet, and then it figured out how to hack itself into four other entities, including this company Hugging Face, where it managed to commandeer several different computer clusters and get top-level access to all sorts of things in there and steal a bunch of data from Hugging Face. And that means that we should no longer think of today's cutting-edge AI, again, as just the chatbots that everyone is familiar with, but really as an alien type of being that can have goals of its own and go out in the world and pursue them. And this incident in and of itself, of course, didn't cause any enormous harm. So we should think of it as a canary in the coal mine, because if you listen to what these companies are actually saying that they ultimately want to do, it's to build so-called superintelligence, which are machines that can accomplish any tasks way, way better than humans. And they also want to give them robotic bodies eventually. So Sam Altman, the CEO of OpenAI, has written on a blog that we humans are going to be the first species to create their own successor, to build a new robotic species, which can outsmart us in every way. And you played our president here talking about how whoever gets the super powerful AI first will win. Just speaking from my expertise as a scientist, an AI researcher, it's pretty obvious that if we race to this, then whoever builds something like that first will lose and take the rest of the world with them. Because, you know, if you walk down to the local zoo and you ask yourself which species is in the cages and which one is in charge, right? It's not the humans in the cages, because it tends to be the smarter species that dominates. And this is why these AI researchers from all these competing companies wrote this letter you just mentioned, saying, oh, hold your horses here. Maybe we should at least build some brakes. So if we need to slow down a little bit, we can.
9: So, Professor Tegmark, if you could explain the difference between artificial general intelligence and whether you think that's already happened, and what kind of regulations you think would prevent super intelligence from beginning, you know, starting to be what you've warned against. You've said, in fact, that AI is the only industry in the U.S. that's less regulated than sandwiches.
10: Yeah. So, of course, we've long had machines that have very narrow intelligence. You know, my pocket calculator I had when I was 10 years old was much better at multiplying numbers than I'll ever be. And we have AI tools that are very good at translating between English and Japanese and still can't drive a car properly, etc. Artificial general intelligence is simply AI that can do everything as well as a well-educated human. We don't have it yet. With some colleagues, I was recently a co-author on a paper where we found that ChatGPT GPT-4 was 27% of the way there. The latest, the ChatGPT-5 was 57% of the way there. But the companies mostly, their leadership mostly predicts that we'll get there. Maybe this year, maybe next year, maybe in 2 years. Some think it won't happen for 5 years. But once that happens, we're at this crazy inflection point where the AI is better than any humans at the companies at making still better AI. You know, so ChatGPT-7 would create ChatGPT-8, which would create ChatGPT-9, and so on at a crazy rapid pace. And then when you give these things robotic bodies, you know, it's pretty obvious that if you have millions or billions of smarter than human robots running around the planet doing all sorts of things that we don't even understand, we might lose control over what's happening here on Earth.
9: So, Professor Tegmark, with respect to these robotic bodies, where are they already operating? We believe in China, certainly, despite the fact that China has much fewer data centers. The U.S. Has something like 10 to 12 times more. What do you think is the future for robotic bodies, and what kind of work do you imagine they'll eventually do? And are they effectively inevitable?
10: When you go to San Francisco, we already have AI-controlled robots driving around in the form of Waymo self-driving cars, right? We shouldn't just think of robots with two arms and two legs. And, you know, Tesla and many other companies in America and China are working very hard to make robots cheaper and very ubiquitous. The reason people want to put two arms and two legs on robots is, of course, because only then can you replace all human workers, since our infrastructure is very much built for workers with two arms and two legs. That's where you can take the biggest profits by basically replacing, getting all the money that went to workers and paying it to the owners of these machines. But I think it's a mistake to ask what will happen, because that makes us seem so weak, like we are just some passive bystanders, you know, eating popcorn and waiting to see what future is going to happen to us. And we are creating this future, right? So we should ask ourselves what we want to happen. And I'm so glad you brought up the sandwich thing. You know, if we wanted people in New York to worry about getting salmonella every time they go to a restaurant, then we would get rid of the food inspectors. But we've chosen as a society to steer the development in a better direction. So if I move to New York and decide to open a sandwich shop, you know, when the health inspector comes and says, you know, hey, Max, I found 18 rats in your kitchen, you're not selling any sandwiches, then I could turn around to this person from the government and say, you know, don't tell anyone. I'm not going to sell any sandwiches. I'm just going to release an AI girlfriend product for 11-year-old kids, and I'm going to release an AI that can make bioweapons for terrorists, and I'm going to release these super intelligent robots that I don't know how to control. The poor person from the government will be forced to say, okay, Max, that's all legal. You go ahead and do that, but just don't sell any sandwiches, right? That's how messed up the current situation is. And the good news is that because it's so ridiculous, there's a rapidly growing coalition across the political spectrum, all the way from Bernie Sanders to people like Steve Bannon, on saying this is nuts. We need to treat AI companies like we would treat any other powerful companies, saying, hey, we have these safety standards for sandwiches, for cars, for medicines. You can't release products until they've met the standards. That way, we would get a race to the top where companies can focus on curing cancer and other things instead of this absolutely insane, in my opinion, race to replace humans, not just as girlfriends and therapists and workers, but ultimately even in the big decisions that are being made about our future.
0: Professor Tegmark, as we see, for example, Sam Altman going from senator to senator's office, you know, after dealing with his rogue agent that got loose and who knows what it attacked. You also have this 1,100 scientists and senior employees at top AI firms calling on the U.S. government to back international efforts to develop tools that could, quote, deliberately pace the development of the world's most advanced AI systems. We played the clip of Trump in the lead saying we can't regulate them because then that would put us behind China. If you can again explain in lay terms, I mean, you're talking about a group of senators and Congress members, many of them quite old, not experienced in this at all. What needs to be regulated? We know that the leaders of these companies are trying to say we will regulate ourselves. But what do you think are the most important areas to regulate?
10: Well, as soon as we start treating AI companies like we treat pharma companies and restaurants, right, then they will not be able to release their new systems at all before they've demonstrated that they don't cause kids to commit suicide or do all these other harms. And then the companies themselves will put in a massive effort into making their things safer, and they will not go into these crazy things. So it's very easy. We've done this as a society before. You know, there used to be companies selling thalidomide that would make babies be born without arms and legs. When that industry was regulated, we fixed it. We can fix AI the same way. About China, you know, the dirty little secret that that these AI lobbyists don't mention is that the Chinese government really likes to be in control and will never tolerate the Chinese company making a new species that's going to overthrow the Chinese government, obviously. So this is very much a red herring. In fact, China has already cracked down harder on its companies than America has on our companies. They cracked down hard on AI girlfriends and other anthropomorphic AI just weeks ago. They have a law saying that any AI-generated content has to be labeled, et cetera, et cetera. So I feel that this is more of a talking point of among the lobbyists. And if as soon as there's any real political will to regulate AI, it'll be quite easy to come up with agreements with China. We should remember that, you know, there's very little trust right now between the U.S. and China, but there wasn't a whole lot of trust either between Leonid Brezhnev and Jimmy Carter, right? And that did not prevent these two nations from making a lot of deals regarding nuclear weapons because they had a shared incentive to not have a nuclear war. And America and China have a shared incentive to not, for it to be humans who win, not to have a future with a bunch of psychopath robots running the show.
9: Well, Professor Tegmark, I'd like to turn to the words of someone who is widely referred to as the godfather of AI, Jeffrey Hinton, who said in a recent interview with the Big Technology podcast that AI is coming up with new forms of intelligence exceeding that of humans.
11: A chatbot had come up with an interesting mathematical proof of one of the Erdos's conjectures that impressed mathematicians. It was original. It wasn't just searching the literature. And that's the thin end of a wedge. I believe, for example, in areas like mathematics, because it's a closed system, you don't need data. You can just make conjectures and see if you can prove them and keep on like that. In that sense, it's a bit like AlphaGo where you can play against yourself. I think it's going to get very smart fairly quickly. Within the next 10 or 20 years, it may even be producing novel math that people can't understand.
9: So, Professor Tegmark, if you could talk about this so-called, what's referred to as recursive intelligence, and then tell us what you found in your recent the report card, wherein artificial intelligence experts rated leading AI companies on key safety and security domains. It seems from your results that none of the nine did especially well.
10: Yeah, that's right. You know, as a professor, those are not the kind of grades I would like my students to get. The term recursive self-improvement simply refers to an AI that is so smart that it can improve itself. So today, you know, when you go from ChatGPT 4 to ChatGPT 5, there were a lot of humans involved in that work, right? Recursive self-improvement is when ChatGPT 7, you know, can just, you press a button and come back later, and now it's created ChatGPT 8. That's kind of basically digital gain of function research, where before long, we might be as much, the AI might be as much smarter than us as we are smarter than mice or snails. And it was very interesting. I read almost all the comments that the signatories of those thousands plus signatories from the competing companies had signed that you mentioned. And it's really quite gripping to see how so many of the workers at these companies are really terrified. It just shines through in what they've written. Many of them write that they think we're 2 years away from just really losing control of this. That might, and I think the reason that's lost on the broader public and our politicians is because, you know, we all noticed 4 years ago that computers went from not being able to talk to being able to talk. But much fewer people have noticed that since then, AI went from kind of high school level intelligence to college level to professor level to Nobel laureate level and beyond, and in certain areas, winning the gold medal in the International Mathematics Olympiad, proving new mathematical theorems and so on. And it's getting particularly good at writing programs, which is exactly why you see these companies betting so hard on having their AI replace their own workers and improve itself. There has to be a red line that nobody is allowed to do recursive self-improvement. Well, this is not something that...
9: Professor Tegmark, if I could just ask, with respect to what you're referring to, the sheer speed at which AI has developed, which seems to have stunned even its pioneers. I mean, it was 10 years ago that artificial intelligence beat the game Go, a 5,500-year-old game, by what's referred to as Move 37. If you could talk about the significance of that and what you think accounts for both the scale and the rapidity with which AI is developing and expanding.
10: Yeah, the significance of that Go game against Lee Sedol was that that kind of put the nail in the coffin for a lot of people in this notion that AI can never be creative, that there's some things that human intelligence only can do. And the reason that things have gone so crazy fast is, you know, if you and I had the ability to just press a button and now our brain would be 10 times bigger and then it would be 100 times bigger and 1,000 times bigger, and if we could read the whole internet and every book ever written and remember it all, you know, of course we could be much more intelligent. But we have these physical limits to our bodies, whereas with machines, it's not like that. If you can't fit enough computational power in your laptop, well, take a data center the size of an aircraft hangar and fill it up with machines and put in a gigawatt of power and give it everything ever written to learn from.
0: Professor Tegmark, I wanted to end by asking you a question, a response to a response. Sam Altman said, "We're deploying responsibly developed AI to liberate humanity from menial labor and usher in an era of unparalleled creativity and abundance." To which the great author and activist Naomi Klein responded, "You ingested the entire written output of human civilization without consent, without compensation, without credit to build a system whose primary commercial application is eliminating the jobs of the people whose work you consumed. You're not liberating human creativity. You're strip mining it and selling it back at a markup while calling the theft training data." We have 30 seconds, Max Tegmark.
10: Not only do I agree with that, which is a great case study of what happens when you leave an industry completely unregulated, but, you know, I was just playing with my three-year-old son this morning, and when he says liberate, what he's actually saying is going to liberate my son from the ability to ever get a job. It's going to liberate him from having agency by making my son economically obsolete than everybody else on this planet. And this is something I believe, you're called Democracy Now for a reason, should be decided democratically, not by some dudes who've had too much Red Bull to drink and haven't been elected.
0: Max Tegmark, we thank you for being with us, professor conducting AI and physics research at MIT as part of the Institute for Artificial Intelligence and Fundamental Interactions, author of the New York Times bestseller, Life 3.0, Being Human in the Age of Artificial Intelligence. I hope this conversation is just the beginning. Thanks for joining us. Coming up next, Citizens Bank has severed financial ties with CoreCivic and Geo Group, two of the nation's largest private operators of ICE jails. We'll look at the grassroots movement that has been pushing for divestment. Back in 20 seconds. Hi, I'm Amy Goodman, host of Democracy Now!, weekdays at noon here on 91.3 KXCI. 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

0: Core Citizens decided to end its financial relationship with the GEO Group and Core Civic, the township of Montclair, New Jersey, voted to pull its $91 million account from Citizens Bank. This is Montclair Mayor Renee Baskerville speaking in favor of divesting from Citizens Bank at a Montclair Township Council meeting earlier this month.
1: It's not just a one out, it's like a wake-up call that I think that we need to be more diligent about who we're doing business with, who we're investing with, what contracts we're giving out, and really, you know, when we're doing these things, maybe we should be just a little bit more aware and take a look at the behind-the-scenes types of things. And even when we were talking about, you know, well, what next? You take it from Citizens. And I'm saying, well, let's make sure that we know wherever we go, whether it's Valley, Bank of America, whoever it may be, that we know who, you know, they're doing banking with, because there's a lot of other categories, none as urgent as this is immediately in this setting here and now with what's going on with Delaney.
2: Montclair's decision follows a decision last month by Jersey City in New Jersey to divest from Citizens Bank and close its over $250 million account. The GEO Group runs the Delaney Hall Federal Immigration Detention Center in Newark, New Jersey, and Core Civic operates the Elizabeth Detention Center in Elizabeth, New Jersey. For more, we're joined by two guests. Reverend John Edgerton is the senior minister of Old South Church in Boston and board member of the Greater Boston Interfaith Organization, which has withdrawn $3 million from Citizens Bank over its concerns with the bank's relationship with Core Civic and GEO. And joining us here in New York is Jake Efros, a Jersey City Council member who helped lead the effort to close Jersey City's $250 million Citizens Bank account. Jake, let's begin with you, council member. Talk about how this happened. This is happening all over the country, but kind of piecemeal in a way that people don't realize how much pressure has been brought on Citizens Bank, whether or not they admit that this has led to their decision.
3: Yeah, it really is pressure. And just first, thank you so much for having me on the show. It's really an honor to be here. Before I was on Jersey City Council, I got my start as a Democratic Socialist of America member, organizing the Abolish ICE movement, fighting against ICE detention centers and jails in New Jersey. And just at the beginning of this year, was elected for this first term as a city council member in Jersey City. And the pressure at Delaney Hall was growing. The conditions were deteriorating, and resistance on the inside led by detainees was escalating, particularly by hunger strikers and labor strikers. And Delaney Hall in Newark includes residents of Jersey City. So this was, of course, a concern of my constituents being there. And it just so happened that the De-ICE Citizens Bank movement, these amazing activists who are identifying just how much financing of GEO Group, which operates Delaney, as you mentioned, and of course Civic, just how much financing Citizens Bank does, $2.5 billion, I think, was the amount of financing going to these companies. De-ICE Citizens Bank was doing this great work. I had just started hearing about it maybe days or a week before a city council meeting, where I was reviewing the agenda the week before the city council meeting, and I noticed that we had a vote to authorize where our money essentially was being held in different banks. And I saw that Citizens Bank was on this list, and that raised alarms for me right away. So it was absolutely thanks to the incredible work of the activists with the De-ICE Citizens Bank movement that I would even know to look out for that. And I immediately told the administration. I worked with my other DSA counterpart, Councilman Joel Brooks, on our city council. And we demanded the full divestment of the $200+ million that we had in Citizens Bank. And we put forward a resolution that was unanimously voted on by our city council. And to their credit, the administration under Mayor Solomon, they acted immediately and made that divestment happen.
0: So Citizens Bank is the 17th or 18th largest bank in the U.S. Have you heard any responses from people who have accounts at Citizens Bank, and were any of them among the activists who pushed for this decision?
3: There were some concerns that I heard on the ground here and there from people who might have accounts. we are not served enough in Jersey City by banks, and there's not enough banking, especially in the south side of Jersey City.

0: And there are a couple branches of Citizens Bank there. But it was incredibly important. And I think there was an overwhelming consensus that those questions need to be tackled on their own. And we need to tackle this like serious moral, political and material concern of having 200 plus million in Citizens Bank.
1: You know, recently we had Julie Cohen and Paul Barrett in the studio. They privately had a Citizens Bank account. Paul Barrett had worked for the Wall Street Journal and other places. Julie Cohen is the Oscar nominated filmmaker who made RBG. Earlier this year, she and Paul Barrett wrote an op-ed for NJ.com about their decision to close their accounts over the bank's complicity with Delaney Hall. We want to go to a clip of Julie speaking at Bloomfield, New Jersey Town Council earlier this month.
2: I think it's important to be really clear that this is about citizens' complicity with ICE. My husband and I actually closed our own accounts at the Citizens branch on Broad Street in December after we learned that Citizens was providing financing for Geo Group and CoreCivic, the private prison companies that are behind the now notorious ICE detention at Delaney Hall, at Dilley in Texas, where there are parents and children together in a center where there are zero criminals, at Elizabeth Detention, and a lot of places where there's a lack of due process and where there are all kinds of human rights violations. We didn't want our own money going to that, and we certainly don't want our tax dollars in bank accounts that are associated with ICE and that really enable some of ICE's worst behavior.
1: So that's the Oscar-nominated filmmaker Julie Cohen, who together with her husband, Paul Barrett, pulled out their accounts from Citizens Bank. We're joined in Boston by Reverend John Edgerton, senior minister of the Old South Church in Boston, board member of the Greater Boston Interfaith Organization, which has withdrawn $3 million from Citizens Bank. If you can, Reverend, talk about your decision. And I mean, we're talking about cities. Now we're talking about churches. What was the decision of the church? And did Citizens Bank respond?
3: So we've been involved in this with our sister organization, Greater Cleveland Congregations, with the DICE Coalition, which is an all-volunteer, grassroots-led organization for many months. We attended the annual shareholders meeting in Rhode Island and informed the board, informed the CEO, Bruce Van Zandt, in the wintertime of our concerns about this. We asked for a meeting to discuss this, and they never actually made that meeting happen. And so we told them, if you won't meet with us, won't discuss our concerns, then we will withdraw $1 million on this date. And we did so, and they didn't reply. And we then withdrew $2 million from that. And then, of course, when Jersey City and Montclair withdrew $356 million, municipalities just have more zeros at the end of their bank accounts than churches do. And so this was really a broad movement. And the pressure became too much for Citizens to bear, and they had to do the right thing.
4: And so, Reverend Edgerton, do you hope that other churches follow suit? And is there any indication, have you heard anything about how that may happen, taking your example?
3: So this became really quite a broad movement very quickly. We originally had about $13 million that were organized of people who said that they would be willing to withdraw their money. That quickly grew to $24 million. And those organizations still have those deposits pledged. And so we're going to be watching to make sure that Citizens follows through with what they've said that they're going to do, that they will, in fact, cut ties completely and quickly with CoreCivic and Geo Group. We want to verify that they have done that. And there is plenty of public pressure to make that happen.
1: Reverend Edgerton, Citizens Bank said, quote, Citizens has been disappointed that the activists have dragged into what is largely a political matter. If you can respond to that. And also, did Citizens CEO say he would meet with you? And did he?
3: So CEO Bruce Van Zandt committed at their annual shareholder meeting to meet with Greater Boston Interfaith Organization, said that he would make it happen within 2 weeks. That didn't occur. And then later on, they sent us a letter saying that they were reneging on that promise to meet with us because we were making false and misleading statements. They didn't let us know what exactly we had said that was wrong. We stand by the things that we have said. We would very much like to meet still with CEO Bruce Van Zandt. There has been a lot of reputational damage done to the bank that we bank with, and we can give them some good advice about how to rebuild that trust. This is a situation that has become terrible for Citizens Bank because of their own decisions. They are stuck between a rock and a hard place. On the one hand, of a public that realizes that what they're doing is unconscionable and does not want to bank with such an entity, and a regulatory structure which is vindictive and would punish them if they were seen to go against the administration. That is because of Citizens Bank's own choices to put themselves into that position. Nobody forced them to get involved in the private prison business. In 2021, almost every big bank got out of that dirty business. Citizens stayed in it. They shouldn't have. And now they need to repair their reputation with the people of this country.
1: Reverend John Edgerton, senior minister of Old South Church in Boston, board member of the Greater Boston Interfaith Organization, which has withdrawn $3 million from Citizens Bank, and Jake Efros, a Jersey City Council member who helped lead the effort to close Jersey City's $250 million Citizens Bank account. Coming up, we go to Springfield, Ohio, as ICE is reportedly stepping up plans to arrest and deport Haitians across the country. Hundreds of thousands of Haitians lost their TPS status this week. Stay with us. 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

0: Way of Life by T. Rosemond in our Democracy Now! Studio. This is Democracy Now!, democracynow.org. I'm Mimi Goodman with Nermeen Sheikh.
1: ICE is reportedly stepping up plans to arrest and deport Haitians after an estimated 300,000 Haitians just lost their status under TPS, the Temporary Protected Status Program. The program ended on Monday after the Supreme Court last month sided with the Trump administration to end TPS programs for Haitians and Syrians. Since that ruling, panic and fear have swept through Haitian communities across the United States. According to an internal government document, the plans to round up and deport Haitian immigrants could start as early as this week. The planned deportation operations outlined in the internal government document could focus in part on the thousands of Haitians who live in Ohio, many of whom live and work in the city of Springfield.
0: During the 2024 presidential campaign, Vice President J.D. Vance and President Trump amplified racist, baseless claims that Haitians in Springfield were eating people's pets, their dogs and cats. In an interview with CBS News on Monday, Ohio's Republican governor, Mike DeWine, described the Trump plans to deport Haitians as a mistake.
2: It's not good for the United States, and it's not good for the state of Ohio. These are people who have helped Springfield really come back. Springfield has been making a real comeback. The Haitians who are living there and employed there, they came there to work, and they came there because there were jobs that were not being filled by other people. And so to lose them and have them not be able to work anymore and possibly, you know, taken out of this country is frankly a blow to Springfield, and it's a blow to the state of Ohio.
0: Again, that is Ohio's Republican governor, Mike DeWine. For more, we go to Springfield, Ohio, where we're joined by Villes Dorsenville. He is the co-founder and executive director of the Haitian Support Center in Springfield and is among the over 300,000 Haitians in the U.S. who've just lost their TPS, temporary protected status. In these last minutes we have, Villes, if you can talk about the fear people have, what are people doing, including yourself, this week, losing your TPS status?
3: Thank you for having me. I think that the fear is so huge in our community, especially when folks know that they won't be able to continue to live here. And now I believe that DHS has changed the strategy over the past few days. They started sending calling check letters to folks, and when they get to those facilities, they just put like an ankle bracelets on their feet. It is so humiliating to see parents, fathers and mothers who have not been committing any crime now with some type of ankle bracelets on their feet. And that has created so much fear. Not only those folks, they lost their jobs, they lost the privilege to drive, and now they have a bracelet on their feet on a daily basis, and they give them 1 month a time to go back to court. So it's really humiliating to see that happening to our people in our community right now.
1: So, Villes Dorsenville, if you could talk about, you know, the conditions prevailing now in Haiti, why so many Haitians have fled the country, and what it would mean for them to be the ones here to be deported back to Haiti?
3: Basically, I always tell people that it's not a question of us not willing to go back to our country. So now if I can describe for you a little bit the condition of our country, we have an international airport that has not been in operations for over the past 2 years because when American aircraft landed at that particular airport, the gang members shoot at them. We have more than 1.3 million people who have been displaced, and 5 million people are in acute food insecurity. So there are women and girls live in shelters on a daily basis, people who are being raped, exposed to rape. So this is the condition. We have a government that just cannot deliver political goods. And actually, the gang members, they become stronger and stronger on a daily basis. This is the condition of Haiti, and there is no job opportunity. There is no Haitian dream for those folks. And these are the push factors that cause them to leave the country. So I think that the Haitians here, they are willing to go back, but at the end of the day, they do not have a country to go back to.
0: I mean, the U.S. government understands full well how dangerous it is to go back to Haiti. They have warned Americans not to go to Haiti. In this last few seconds we have, Vilas, you have lost your TPS status. What are you doing?
3: I it's like a catch-22 for me, because me as well, I am a TPS holder. So I'm just laying low and sit and observe what will happen to our community next.
0: Vilas D'Orsonville, we thank you so much for speaking up and out on Democracy Now!, co-founder and executive director of the Haitian Support Center in Springfield, Ohio. That does it for our show. I'll be in Martha's Vineyard July 31st, Friday night, to speak after the documentary about Democracy Now! Steal the Story, Please! With the director, Tia Lesson. And then on to Edinburgh and London. You can check our website at democracynow.org. I'm Amy Goodman with Nermeen Sheikh for another edition of Democracy Now!
4: This is Bird Note. Helmeted guinea fowl are sometimes kept as ornamental birds in zoos and farmyards around the world. But from Senegal to South Africa, where the birds are native, their raucous calls are a familiar sound. Helmeted guinea fowl are chicken-sized birds whose round black bodies are covered in tiny white speckles. In stark contrast, their heads are bald, blue, and adorned with a keratinous horn-like helmet on top. They're known for running about in social flocks, squawking as they go, perpetually panic-stricken about something. These are calls of alarm, warning all members of the flock that a predator approaches. In their native range, guinea fowl are favored prey of wildcats and martial eagles. Because they're also spooked by unfamiliar people, guinea fowl are often employed as burglar alarms on farms. Guinea fowl are related to chickens and pheasants, and like them, they lay a lot of eggs, up to a dozen in a nest. The chicks are cute balls of fluff that rapidly grow into gawky juveniles. Helmeted guinea fowl are easily domesticated, but they'll always remain flighty, squawky, birds in a panic. For Bird Note, I'm Michael Stein.

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You're tuned to the Thursday Afternoon Music Mix. I am Jack Rabbit, here to play music for you for the next couple of hours. I've got a lot in store, but let's not delay. Let's get on with the tunes. Here's something brand new from Kun Narin. 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

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Thanks for tuning in to the Thursday Afternoon Music Mix. I'm Jack Rabbit, happy to be playing music for you this afternoon. First set of music I had for you kicked off with something brand new from Kunnarin. We heard their take on Black Magic Woman, comes from their new release titled Three. We heard King Crimson in their song Elephant Talk off the release Discipline from back in 1981. We heard new music from Allison Russell, also in collaboration with Kara Jackson, Denisha, and Explore Pop Choir. The track we heard was Cold April, and that comes from the new release In the Hour of Chaos. Fishbone wrapped up that first set, the song Last Call in America. Got George Clinton on that track as well. Comes from Fishbone's release of last year, Stockholm Syndrome. I have a lot of great music for you in store. Something new from Gitkin. We're going to hear new music from Kevin Morby. Music from right here in Tucson. We'll hear something from Mute Swan. Something from that new Death Cab for Cutie release as well. So stay tuned. 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More information at 327-0452. Agua para el Pueblo is a mutual aid project that provides safe, accessible water to help people stay hydrated during the extreme heat. Learn about how to donate, host a water station, and more on Agua para el Pueblo's social media pages. This has been a community impact announcement from 91.3 KXCI Tucson. Featuring some music in the background from Daggerboard today. Let's get back to some tunes on deck. Here's Sonny Warren, Trey Burt. Thanks for tuning into KXCI this afternoon.

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However you're listening, thanks for being here. You're tuned to the Thursday Afternoon Music Mix. I'm Jack Rabbit, happy to be playing music for you. The last set of music we got to listen to kicked off with Sunny War. In collaboration with Trey Burt, we heard the song Scornful Heart. It comes from Sunny War's release Armageddon in a Summer Dress. We heard new music from Muna. The track On Call comes from their release Dancing on the Wall. Lime Garden was in there with All Bad Parts. Also new music from them. That's off their release Maybe Tonight. Joe Ely, off of his Streets of Sin album, did Wind's Gonna Blow You Away. And the Paladins wrapped up the set with Kiddio. It's off their release Let's Buzz from 1988. We heard that on vinyl. The Paladins, as you may have heard and are enticed to know, are headlining KXCI's House Rock and Blues Review Benefit Concert. That's August 7th at El Casino Ballroom. You can get tickets at kxci.org, the shop link. You can also get tickets at all Bookman's locations. Got new music from Gitkin to kick off the next set. I'm also going to feature something new from Kevin Morby. So keep listening to KXCI. 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Thanks for being here today to listen to music with me. Let's get to it. Here's Hightail from Gitkin. Right here at KXCI.

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Thanks for being here. In both cases, you're tuned to the Thursday afternoon music mix. I am Jack Rabbit. Happy to be playing music for you, broadcasting it live from our KXCI studio in Armory Park in downtown Tucson, Arizona, where it's in fuego right now. Last set of music I had for you kicked off with something brand new from Gitkin. We heard the song Hightail. That comes from the release Where the South Winds Wail. John Mayer was in there with Queen of California off his release Born and Raised. New music from Kevin Morby. It's right there in the middle of that set. The song I Ride Passenger. It's off the new release Little Wide Open. I guess there's a little bit of Lubbock being represented in the tunes I'm playing today. I don't mind it, but it wasn't intentional. Snowcaps was in there with the song Over Our Heads, and North Mississippi All-Stars wrapped up that set with their title track from the release Polaris back in 2003. I've got new music from right here in Tucson, Arizona. Mute Swan to kick off the next set. I'm also going to have some new music from Death Cab for Cutie. So stick around. And tickets are now on sale for KXCI's 13th annual House Rockin' and Blues Review Benefit Concert at legendary El Casino Ballroom on Friday, August 7th. Rockabilly blues band The Paladins will headline the show. In local blues band, the Accelerators will get the night started. 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We'll see you on the dance floor at El Casino Ballroom on Friday, August 7th for our 13th annual House Rockin' Blues Review Benefit Concert. Alianza Tequani is a nonprofit organization that supports and protects indigenous self-determination. Celebrating their 29th anniversary, Alianza Tequani presents Honoring the Maíz on International Day of the World's Indigenous People, Sunday, August 9th, from 5 to 8 p.m. at Las Milpitas, 2405 South Cottonwood Lane, featuring food demonstrations, tastings, and a ceremony with song. Learn more at TucsonPeaceCalendar.org. This has been a community impact announcement from 91.3 KXCI Tucson. It's been fun exploring this new release from Mute Swan. The album is Skin Slip. I'm going to dig into one of the longer tracks here. The song actually wraps up the album, Another Simple Pleasure. Other people's leisure is my pleasure. So thanks for being here at KXCI this afternoon.

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You're tuned to the Thursday Afternoon Music Mix. I am Jack Rabbit, happy to be playing music for you. Last set of music kicked off with Mute Swan from Tucson. We heard the song Another Simple Pleasure that wraps up the release Skin Slip. We heard Capsule doing translating progress and harmony of humankind. Death Cab for Cutie was in there with new music. We heard the song Punching the Flowers. The release is I Built You a Tower. Avalon Emerson was in there with new music, I Don't Want to Fight, from the release Written into Changes. And the English Beat wrapped up the set with Twist and Crawl off their 1980 release, I Just Can't Stop It. We heard that on vinyl today. Got new music from Modest Mouse in the next set. As well as a live studio recording from Dean and Britta. Live from Studio A here at KXCI, so stay tuned. 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This has been a community impact announcement from 91.3 KXCI Tucson. Thanks for tuning in today. It's about 2:20 p.m., Thursday, July 30th, last Thursday of the month. Get right back to the music. Here's Dean and Britta, Knives from Bavaria. Thanks for tuning in to KXCI this afternoon.

Hey everybody, I'm Marty Cool, host of the Blues Review here on Saturday nights at KXEI, and I want to tell you that tickets are now on sale for KXEI's 13th annual House Rockin' Blues Review benefit concert at the legendary El Casino Ballroom on Friday, August 7th. 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We hope to see you on the huge dance floor at El Casino Ballroom on Friday, August 7th for our 13th annual House Rock and Blues Review benefit concert. These shows are legendary. You don't want to miss it. Whatever you do, come on out and have some fun. And we'll see you on Friday, August 7th at the El Casino Ballroom. 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

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This is the Thursday afternoon music mix. I am Jack Rabbit. Thanks for tuning in this afternoon. Last set of music we got to listen to kicked off with Dean and Britta. That was a live recording from right here in Studio 2A at KXCI. We heard the song Knives from Bavaria. It's back in 2010. We heard new music from Modest Mouse, Impossible Some Days. It comes from the release An Eraser and Maze. Van Morrison was in there with End of the Land from his release Keep It Simple. I went back a little bit to 2008. And Cat Mountain from a few years ago wrapped up that set with their song Washing Machine off of Cat Mountain 2. Sonic Youth is going to kick off the next set. I've got one more set of music for you before Bridget Thumb brings us Research Matters, segueing beautifully into the home stretch with Hannah Levine. There's so much music and information and community programming on deck for you at KXCI. 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Thanks for being here this afternoon. It's been great fun playing music for you, listening to tunes along the way. Let's get right back to it. Here's Sonic Youth on KXCI Tucson.

0: 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This is Jack Rabbit. I'm wrapping up the Thursday afternoon music mix. Thanks for tuning in today. That last set of music I had for you kicked off with Sonic Youth, or Dirty Boots. Grantley Buffalo was in there with Honey Don't Think. We heard new music from Bobby Dove. That was the song Billie Holiday off the release Fortune Teller, Creedence Clearwater Revival. Wrapped up the set and the show today with their take on Little Richard's Good Golly, Miss Molly. Good golly, thanks for listening to KXCI this afternoon. Thanks for being here. Stay tuned for Research Matters. 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
1: From KXCI Tucson, this is Research Matters. My name is Bridget Thumb, and I'm in the studio with a senior who's majoring in neuroscience and cognitive science at the University of Arizona, Isai Luna. Isai, can you tell us what's going on right now in your research lab?
2: I'm part of an amazing team in the Martha Bhattacharya lab. Our team consists of Kara Backley, Susan Sharp, and Aditi Ghosh. And we're all led by our fabulous PI, Dr. Martha Bhattacharya. And we work to discover the mechanisms of mitochondrial transfer between neurons and glia during nerve injury.
1: Can you unpack what that means?
2: The nervous system is comprised of two main cell types, glia and your neurons. The glia are support cells, so they pretty much do everything from providing nutrients to your neurons to fighting off infections. Your neurons are more specialized for communication. They can form networks that can encode for your identity, your personality, or your memories.
1: The glia and the neurons, they're two different things.
2: Yes.
1: But they work in the same office.
2: Yes.
1: Okay.
2: They're like in a marriage. In order to perform any of those functions, you need a lot of energy. And that's where the mitochondria come in handy.
1: The powerhouse.
2: Yes. Neurons rely heavily on these mitochondria to survive and perform all those functions like encoding for personality or identity. When there's dysregulation, that can lead to things like death for your neurons. There have been studies to suggest that glia can transfer their powerhouse, the mitochondria, to neurons during some stressful event like a stroke and lead to higher survival rates.
1: They can step in and kind of help protect the neurons from getting burnt out?
2: Yeah, that's one of the suggestions of the literature, yeah.
1: But what's happening in the lab?
2: Your neurons or glial cells are on the level of microns, which is around a million times smaller than a meter. So think of like your entire, like the average human height, it's a million times smaller than that. Right now, we're trying to develop a reliable approach to detect these transfer events in a live organism like common fruit fly. So we're using confocal microscopy. It's just a way to image these nerves.
1: Obviously, we want to protect our neurons and we care about our brains.
2: Mm-hmm. Your neurons' health is really important because if your neurons were to be stressed, that can lead, let's say, to death. And once that happens, you can't replace those neurons anymore. And so that's where you can have deficits in your memory and personality, many things. With this transfer, if it were to be like a rescue mechanism, then you could perhaps induce more of this transfer and then cause these neurons to recover from a certain type of stress. So this presents a possible therapeutic method for the future.
1: Understanding how neurons and glia work together to transfer mitochondria gives us a deeper insight into how our brains adapt and protect themselves under stress. It's discoveries like these that remind us why research matters. Our guest today has been Isai Luna. Thank you so much for joining us today.
2: Yeah, thank you so much for having me.

Good afternoon. You've got it tuned to the home stretch only here on 91.3 FM KXCI Tucson, streaming online everywhere at kxci.org. I'm your host, Hannah Levine, here with you every weekday from 3 until 6 p.m. Thanks so much for joining me. And thank you so much to Jack Rabbit for a great afternoon music mix. Gonna keep great music coming your way in the form of the latest from Panda Bear and Sonic Boom. We also have new music from Twin Temple. You'll hear from Lola Beltran, Queen Latifah, Mary Timoney, and much, much more. The birthday set, though, kicks off with the iconic Kate Bush, born on this day in 1958. Welcome to the homestretch on independent, listener-powered KXCI.

Ladies and gentlemen, the bottom line is proud to present the Buddy Guy and Junior Wells Blues Band.

Yeah! Yeah! Are you feeling all right? Woo! Yeah, we're gonna get on a little bit for you. And you know, when the band start getting on with the blues, it's time for the man, you know?

0: 91.3 FM KXCI Tucson. Buddy Guy there with help from Tracy Chapman on their version of Ain't No Sunshine from the album Bring 'Em In. And Mr. Buddy Guy was born on this day in 1936. We also heard live Buddy Guy with Junior Wells, recorded in New York in 1978. That was Cleo's Back and the New York City Blues live in 78 record. Buddy Guy's most recent release. Kate Bush in there as well with the classics Cloud Bursting and This Woman's Work. Kate was born on this day in 1958. I'm Hannah. It's the home stretch. All details about the birthday set can be seen at KXCI.org. In just a few moments, your classic, no, not your classic, your local pick will be up. Classic comes at 4. Gonna go into that right after this. 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And Agua para el Pueblo is a mutual aid project that provides safe, accessible water to help people stay hydrated during the extreme heat. Learn about how to donate, host a water station, and more on Agua para el Pueblo's social media pages. This has been a community impact announcement from KXCI. Well, you know, It's about that time when wishful thinking about rain can't help but come into the mindset, and that's reflected rather nicely in Gabrielle Pietrangelo's track Summer Rain. This is a live version she recorded with Brian Lopez, and you can actually catch Gabrielle as part of the Monsoon series at the Tucson Botanical Gardens. She'll be playing there on Friday, August 14th. It's your local pick from Gabrielle Pietrangelo here on KXCI.
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91.3 FM KXCI Tucson out of Brooklyn there. That was Ghost Funk Orchestra and the title track from their new album, Ocotillo, that the brainchild of composer and multi-instrumentalist Seth Applebaum. Right before that, you heard music from the Smiths, from their classic The Queen is Dead, that was There is Light. Atmos Bloom out of Manchester, little bedroom recording project from musicians Tilda Grattan and Curtis Patterson. Their new album's called Everythingness, and you heard the first single, Closer. Local music from Gabrielle Pietrangelo began things there. Brian Lopez helping her out on a live version of Summer Rain, and that was recorded at Gabrielle's record release party, I believe, sometime in about the last year, recorded live, Gabby and Brian. And you can catch Gabby live at the Tucson Botanical Gardens as part of their monsoon series on Friday, August 14th. I'm Hannah. This is The Homestretch. We're going to go back into music in just a moment with Brian Jackson right after this. 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All right, Brian Jackson, also a musician based out of Brooklyn, multi-instrumentalist, composer, and arranger, and was Gil Scott Heron's songwriting recording partner on 9 albums. And he has, as such, revisited some of his partner's best-known songs, best-loved songs, and reimagined them in really fantastic ways. I first came across this album when they released the single that was the new version of The Revolution Will Not Be Televised. Black Thought helps out on that, so we're going to listen to that one. This is Brian Jackson here on KXCI.

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Brand new music from Weezer with Help from Wednesday on that track. We Might As Well Be Strangers. Also in there, Ultralights by request, their track Nostalgia from their self-titled EP. Big Joni going back a few years to their version of Solange's Cranes in the Sky. That got things going there. All playlist details can be seen at kxci.org. And also in that set, Brian Jackson and Masters at Work, Kenny Dope and Louis Vega. The Revolution Will Not Be Televised. And that is found on Jackson's new album, Now More Than Ever. I'm Hannah. It's the home stretch, and your classic pick comes up right after this. 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

91.3 FM KXCI Tucson. Mary Timoney of Helium there from her solo album Untamed the Tiger. That was the track Summer. Panda Bear and Sonic Boom together again. New single from them, A Question of When. Also in there, brand new from Twin Temple. Their forthcoming album, Doomed Lovers, will be out soon. We heard their latest single, Haunt Me, and I was delighted to see that they are coming to Tucson. Twin Temple will be at La Rosa on September 22nd. Widow Speak in there as well. No Driver from their latest release, Roses. And Gillian Welch began our set. The track Dear Someone from Time the Revelator, which came out 25 years ago. It's our classic pick this week. I'm Hannah. You're listening to The Homestretch on KXCI. It is 421. Music from Los Mirlos and Bomba Estéreo right after this. 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And Tucson Women's Chorus is a nonprofit organization dedicated to celebrating all women's voices in a vibrant, reflective, and joyful singing community. Registration begins August 1st for their fall series. Rehearsals take place Mondays from 6:30 till 8:30 p.m. at Christ Church United Methodist, 655 North Craycroft Road. 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This has been a community impact announcement from KXCI. All right, Los Mirlos, legendary band, first came to prominence in the 70s, known as pioneers of cumbia. This latest collection, entitled The World Meets Los Mirlos, pairs that band with younger artists, and they kind of inform each other in a really fantastic way, especially in the context of Bomba Estéreo. This is Eres Mentiroso.

91.3 FM KXCI Tucson. A new single from Matt Berninger there, Martini Me Fazzo, which he describes as a tipsy prayer, although he describes himself also as not religious. But kind of a cool, surreal song. Very catchy. New from Matt there. Suki Waterhouse, brand new from her as well. Her new album entitled Loveland, and that was Notting Hill. Lola Young with Spiders. And Charlie XCX, Magic Metal Montana, from her new album Music Fashion Film. Los Mirlos and Bomba Estéreo got things going there. All playlist details can be seen at kxci.org. I'm Hannah. Thanks for keeping it tuned to the home stretch. 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All right, it's the home stretch. I'm your host, Hannah, and I want to give a shout out to everyone that is stopping by the chat function. If you go to kxci.org and just look on the left-hand side of the page, you'll see chat with the DJ, and that's where other listeners like you can gather and ask questions, make requests, and interact with other people who love KXCI. And there's always such a great group of people in there. I want to shout out today in the chat, Lenny, as well as Paul and Alex, Amy, Kim, and let's see who else is hanging out here today. Sean, lots of great folks in there, and it's just a lovely little community of music lovers that kind of look out for each other and get excited about music together. And Kim, we also, you know, kind of share what's going on in our lives. And Kim has recently lost her furry companion named Herman, and I just

91.3 FM KXCI Tucson Heart, and the title track to 1978's Dog and Butterfly. That was the final song in a set of music dedicated to KXCI listener Kim, who recently lost her beloved furry companion Herman, and really going out to anyone who has ever had to live through that tragic loss of a furry friend. Also in there, Neil Young and Old King from Harvest Moon, about Neil Young's dog, his dog of course named Elvis. Norah Jones in there, Man of the Hour from her album The Fall. And it's kind of funny to look at like the backstory of what Norah Jones wrote this song for. She says, "This is a song about a dog. A few years back, I turned 27 and my dogological clock started ticking. I just wanted a dog so bad. I was fed up with men at the time or something, and I ended up writing this song, which is about a dog. I didn't have a dog yet. I have a dog now, and I pretend it's about him." Harry Nilsson before that with the puppy song, which was actually commissioned at the bequest of Paul McCartney. Paul McCartney and the Beatles let it be known in the late 60s that they really loved Harry Nilsson, and invited Harry over to Apple Studios to work on some songs, including one for Mary Hopkins, who they had just signed to Apple Records. And so the puppy song was originally a demo for Mary and ended up on Harry's album, simply entitled Harry. Before the puppy song, We're Gonna Be Friends from the White Stripes, White Blood Cells. I don't think it technically has anything to do with dogs, but I've always thought about that, that feeling when you make friends with an animal for the first time. I'm Hannah. It's the home stretch. Clearly we love pets here, and the people who love pets, and we also love music, and I promise we're getting back to that in just a moment. But first, we'd like to thank all of the businesses and organizations that generously sponsor your favorite programming. If you would like to build awareness about your services, products, and events with Tucson's community-minded audience, contact Anne at kxci.org or 520-623-1000, extension 23, to get started. 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All right, Jimmy Cliff passed away in November of 2025 at the age of 81. Today is his birthday. Jimmy born on this day in 1944, and certainly responsible for a lot of the initial interest in Jamaican ska and reggae here in the States, thanks in no small part to his role in the soundtrack for the film The Harder They Come. So for our Film at 5 moment today, in honor of Mr. Cliff, here is the title track. It's your Film at 5 moment on KXCI.